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2: This is your weather from the Saskatoon Media Group Newsroom. The Environment Canada forecast for Saskatoon and area. Partly cloudy tonight. There is a slight chance of evening showers. Fog patches develop and a low of +3. Tomorrow, mix of sun and cloud, high 17. Mix of sun and cloud Wednesday, perhaps a shower and a high of 15. Thursday, mix of sun and cloud, high 16. And sunshine for Friday with a high of 19. For the Prince Albert region, partly cloudy tonight. Slight chance of rain showers or flurries, a low of +2. Tomorrow, sunny, high 15. Wednesday, mix of sun and cloud, and perhaps some showers with a high of 14. Mix of sun and cloud Thursday, high 16. Friday, mix of sun and cloud, high of 20. I'm Venice Ferguson, and that's your weather.
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0: 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The CJWW 50th Anniversary Flamin' Saskatchewan Summer Hauler is hitting the road. 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
7: This is your weather from the Saskatoon Media Group Newsroom. The Environment Canada forecast for Saskatoon and area. Partly cloudy tonight. There is a slight chance of evening showers. Fog patches develop and a low of plus 3. Tomorrow, mix of sun and cloud, high 17. Mix of sun and cloud Wednesday, perhaps a shower and a high of 15. Thursday, mix of sun and cloud, high 16. And sunshine for Friday with a high of 19. For the Prince Albert region, partly cloudy tonight. Slight chance of rain showers or flurries, a low of plus 2. Tomorrow, sunny, high 15. Wednesday, mix of sun and cloud, and perhaps some showers with a high of 14. Mix of sun and cloud Thursday, high 16. Friday, mix of sun and cloud, high of 20. I'm Venice Ferguson, and that's your weather.
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3: This is your weather from the Saskatoon Media Group newsroom. The Environment Canada forecast for Saskatoon and area. Partly cloudy tonight. There is a slight chance of evening showers. Fog patches develop and a low of plus 3. Tomorrow, mix of sun and cloud, high 17. Mix of sun and cloud Wednesday, perhaps a shower and a high of 15. Thursday, mix of sun and cloud, high 16. And sunshine for Friday with a high of 19. For the Prince Albert region, partly cloudy tonight. Slight chance of rain showers or flurries, a low of plus 2. Tomorrow, sunny, high 15. Wednesday, mix of sun and cloud and perhaps some showers with a high of 14. Mix of sun and cloud Thursday, high 16. Friday, mix of sun and cloud, high of 20. I'm Venice Ferguson, and that's your weather.
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JWW and Flamin are hitting the road with the 50th anniversary edition of the Saskatchewan Summer Hauler. This insulated aluminum trailer is the biggest giveaway in CJWW history.

0: get us on the road, scan the QR code, and take a selfie with the trailer for your chance to win. Here's hoping you're one of the 60 lucky people that will be in for the final draw with the trailer and everything inside worth over $40,000. Because remember, if you want to be a baller, you've got to win the Summer Hauler.
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5: This is your weather from the Saskatoon Media Group Newsroom. The Environment Canada forecast for Saskatoon and area. Partly cloudy tonight. There is a slight chance of evening showers. Fog patches develop and a low of +3. Tomorrow, mix of sun and cloud, high 17. Mix of sun and cloud Wednesday, perhaps a shower and a high of 15. Thursday, mix of sun and cloud, high 16. And sunshine for Friday with a high of 19. For the Prince Albert region, partly cloudy tonight. Slight chance of rain showers or flurries, a low of +2. Tomorrow, sunny, high 15. Wednesday, mix of sun and cloud, and perhaps some showers with a high of 14. Mix of sun and cloud Thursday, high 16. Friday, mix of sun and cloud, high of 20. I'm Venice Ferguson, and that's your weather.
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1: 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Because I've done it and they've come out and fixed them.
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7: This is your weather from the Saskatoon Media Group newsroom. The Environment Canada forecast for Saskatoon and area. Partly cloudy tonight. There is a slight chance of evening showers. Fog patches develop and a low of plus 3. Tomorrow, mix of sun and cloud, high 17. Mix of sun and cloud Wednesday, perhaps a shower and a high of 15. Thursday, mix of sun and cloud, high 16. And sunshine for Friday with a high of 19. For the Prince Albert region, partly cloudy tonight. Slight chance of rain showers or flurries, a low of plus 2. Tomorrow, sunny, high 15. Wednesday, mix of sun and cloud and perhaps some showers with a high of 14. Mix of sun and cloud Thursday, high 16. Friday, mix of sun and cloud, high of 20. I'm Venice Ferguson, and that's your weather.
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0: 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This month, roadside deer poaching. On March 23rd, Loon Lake conservation officers responded to a report of two deceased white-tailed deer found near Loon River. Officers located the animals along the roadway. Both appeared to have been shot multiple times with a small caliber firearm. To report this or other wildlife-related crimes, visit cjwwradio.com.
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12: This is your weather from the Saskatoon Media Group newsroom. The Environment Canada forecast for Saskatoon and area. Partly cloudy tonight. There is a slight chance of evening showers. Fog patches develop and a low of plus 3. Tomorrow, mix of sun and cloud, high 17. Mix of sun and cloud Wednesday, perhaps a shower and a high of 15. Thursday, mix of sun and cloud, high 16. And sunshine for Friday with a high of 19. For the Prince Albert region, partly cloudy tonight. Slight chance of rain showers or flurries, a low of plus 2. Tomorrow, sunny, high 15. Wednesday, mix of sun and cloud, and perhaps some showers with a high of 14. Mix of sun and cloud Thursday, high 16. Friday, mix of sun and cloud, high of 20. I'm Venice Ferguson, and that's your weather.
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7: This is your weather from the Saskatoon Media Group Newsroom. The Environment Canada forecast for Saskatoon and area. Partly cloudy tonight. There is a slight chance of evening showers. Fog patches develop and a low of plus 3. Tomorrow, mix of sun and cloud, high 17. Mix of sun and cloud Wednesday, perhaps a shower and a high of 15. Thursday, mix of sun and cloud, high 16. And sunshine for Friday with a high of 19. For the Prince Albert region, partly cloudy tonight. Slight chance of rain showers or flurries, a low of plus 2. Tomorrow, sunny, high 15. Wednesday, mix of sun and cloud and perhaps some showers with a high of 14. Mix of sun and cloud Thursday, high 16. Friday, mix of sun and cloud, high of 20. I'm Venice Ferguson, and that's your weather.
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5: This is your weather from the Saskatoon Media Group Newsroom. The Environment Canada forecast for Saskatoon and area. Partly cloudy tonight. There is a slight chance of evening showers. Fog patches develop and a low of +3. Tomorrow, mix of sun and cloud, high 17. Mix of sun and cloud Wednesday, perhaps a shower and a high of 15. Thursday, mix of sun and cloud, high 16, and sunshine for Friday with a high of 19. For the Prince Albert region, partly cloudy tonight, slight chance of rain showers or flurries, a low of +2. Tomorrow, sunny, high 15. Wednesday, mix of sun and cloud and perhaps some showers with a high of 14. Mix of sun and cloud Thursday, high 16. Friday, mix of sun and cloud, high of 20. I'm Venice Ferguson, and that's your weather.
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4: This is your weather from the Saskatoon Media Group newsroom. The Environment Canada forecast for Saskatoon and area. Partly cloudy tonight. There is a slight chance of evening showers. Fog patches develop and a low of +3. Tomorrow, mix of sun and cloud, high 17. Mix of sun and cloud Wednesday, perhaps a shower and a high of 15. Thursday, mix of sun and cloud, high 16. And sunshine for Friday with a high of 19. For the Prince Albert region, partly cloudy tonight. Slight chance of rain showers or flurries, a low of +2. Tomorrow, sunny, high 15. Wednesday, mix of sun and cloud and perhaps some showers with a high of 14. Mix of sun and cloud Thursday, high 16. Friday, mix of sun and cloud, high of 20. I'm Venice Ferguson, and that's your weather.
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8: This is your weather from the Saskatoon Media Group newsroom. The Environment Canada forecast for Saskatoon and area. Partly cloudy tonight. There is a slight chance of evening showers. Fog patches develop and a low of plus 3. Tomorrow, mix of sun and cloud, high 17. Mix of sun and cloud Wednesday, perhaps a shower and a high of 15. Thursday, mix of sun and cloud, high 16. And sunshine for Friday with a high of 19. For the Prince Albert region, partly cloudy tonight. Slight chance of rain showers or flurries, a low of plus 2. Tomorrow, sunny, high 15. Wednesday, mix of sun and cloud, and perhaps some showers with a high of 14. Mix of sun and cloud Thursday, high 16. Friday, mix of sun and cloud, high of 20. I'm Venice Ferguson, and that's your weather.
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0: This is your weather from the Saskatoon Media Group Newsroom. The Environment Canada forecast for Saskatoon and area. Partly cloudy tonight. There is a slight chance of evening showers. Fog patches develop and a low of plus 3. Tomorrow, mix of sun and cloud, high 17. Mix of sun and cloud Wednesday, perhaps a shower and a high of 15. Thursday, mix of sun and cloud, high 16. And sunshine for Friday with a high of 19. For the Prince Albert region, partly cloudy tonight. Slight chance of rain showers or flurries, a low of plus 2. Tomorrow, sunny, high 15. Wednesday, mix of sun and cloud and perhaps some showers with a high of 14. Mix of sun and cloud Thursday, high 16. Friday, mix of sun and cloud, high of 20. I'm Venice Ferguson, and that's your weather.
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0: This is your weather from the Saskatoon Media Group newsroom. The Environment Canada forecast for Saskatoon and area. Partly cloudy tonight. There is a slight chance of evening showers. Fog patches develop and a low of plus 3. Tomorrow, mix of sun and cloud, high 17. Mix of sun and cloud Wednesday, perhaps a shower and a high of 15. Thursday, mix of sun and cloud, high 16. And sunshine for Friday with a high of 19. For the Prince Albert region, partly cloudy tonight. Slight chance of rain showers or flurries, a low of plus 2. Tomorrow, sunny, high 15. Wednesday, mix of sun and cloud, and perhaps some showers with a high of 14. Mix of sun and cloud Thursday, high 16. Friday, mix of sun and cloud, high of 20. I'm Venice Ferguson, and that's your weather.
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6: This is your weather from the Saskatoon Media Group Newsroom. The Environment Canada forecast for Saskatoon and area. Partly cloudy tonight. There is a slight chance of evening showers. Fog patches develop and a low of plus 3. Tomorrow, mix of sun and cloud, high 17. Mix of sun and cloud Wednesday, perhaps a shower and a high of 15. Thursday, mix of sun and cloud, high 16. And sunshine for Friday with a high of 19. For the Prince Albert region, partly cloudy tonight, slight chance of rain showers or flurries, a low of plus 2. Tomorrow, sunny, high 15. Wednesday, mix of sun and cloud and perhaps some showers with a high of 14. Mix of sun and cloud Thursday, high 16. Friday, mix of sun and cloud, high of 20. I'm Venice Ferguson, and that's your weather.
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0: 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All Night Country continues after this on Country 600 CJWW. 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
6: This is your Victoria Day forecast from the Saskatoon Media Group Newsroom. The Environment Canada forecast for Saskatoon and area, mainly cloudy today and a high of 12. There is a slight chance of showers this afternoon and evening. Overnight fog patches develop and the low is plus 3. Mix of sun and cloud tomorrow, high 17. Mix of sun and cloud Wednesday, maybe a shower or two and a high of 15. For the Prince Albert region, mainly sunny today, a high of 11. Tonight, partly cloudy. There's a chance of rain showers or flurries, low plus 2. Sunny tomorrow, high 15. Mix of sun and cloud, maybe a shower or two on Wednesday, high 14. Thursday in both regions, it's a mix of sun and cloud and a high of 16. I'm Venice Ferguson, and that's your weather.
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10: This is your Victoria Day forecast from the Saskatoon Media Group Newsroom. The Environment Canada forecast for Saskatoon and area, mainly cloudy today and a high of 12. There is a slight chance of showers this afternoon and evening. Overnight fog patches develop and the low is plus 3. Mix of sun and cloud tomorrow, high 17. Mix of sun and cloud Wednesday, maybe a shower or two and a high of 15. For the Prince Albert region, mainly sunny today, a high of 11. Tonight, partly cloudy. There's a chance of rain showers or flurries, low plus 2. Sunny tomorrow, high 15. Mix of sun and cloud. Maybe a shower or two on Wednesday, high 14. Thursday in both regions, it's a mix of sun and cloud and a high of 16. I'm Van East Ferguson, and that's your weather.
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Smell that? 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
8: This is your Victoria Day forecast from the Saskatoon Media Group Newsroom. The Environment Canada forecast for Saskatoon and area, mainly cloudy today and a high of 12. There is a slight chance of showers this afternoon and evening. Overnight fog patches develop and the low is plus 3. Mix of sun and cloud tomorrow, high 17. Mix of sun and cloud Wednesday, maybe a shower or two and a high of 15. For the Prince Albert region, mainly sunny today, a high of 11. Tonight, partly cloudy. There's a chance of rain showers or flurries, low plus 2. Sunny tomorrow, high 15. Mix of sun and cloud, maybe a shower or two on Wednesday, high 14. Thursday in both regions, it's a mix of sun and cloud and a high of 16. I'm Venice Ferguson, and that's your weather.
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1: This is your Victoria Day forecast from the Saskatoon Media Group Newsroom. The Environment Canada forecast for Saskatoon and area, mainly cloudy today and a high of 12. There is a slight chance of showers this afternoon and evening. Overnight fog patches develop and the low is plus 3. Mix of sun and cloud tomorrow, high 17. Mix of sun and cloud Wednesday, maybe a shower or two and a high of 15. For the Prince Albert region, mainly sunny today, a high of 11. Tonight, partly cloudy. There's a chance of rain showers or flurries, low plus 2. Sunny tomorrow, high 15. Mix of sun and cloud, maybe a shower or two on Wednesday, high 14. Thursday in both regions, it's a mix of sun and cloud and a high of 16. I'm Van East Ferguson, and that's your weather.
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0: keeping you company the best way we know how. It's All Night Country. And we continue in a moment on CJWW. CJWW is Saskatchewan's most listened to radio station. And nobody knows our highways and byways like you. Let us know what you see at 306-938-0600. 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
6: Hey there, Derek Chesney here at Saskatoon Crime Stoppers. This week on Crime Stoppers Unmasked, we're needing your assistance for any information to an unsolved homicide that took place on the May-long weekend in 1962. On the evening of May 18, 1962, 23-year-old Alexandra Vivcharek was last seen leaving her home in City Park before stopping at a nearby drugstore and taking a walk by the river. She was reported missing the next day after not showing up for her evening shift at City Hospital or returning to her residence. 13 days later, on May 31st, Alexandra's remains were found along the riverbank near where she had been last seen. Her skull was fractured, and she had been sexually assaulted before being buried. The investigation into this historical homicide remains open, and police maintain contact with Alexandra's family. The service has interviewed over 600 people over the years and have followed countless leads. At present, investigators have employed new technology, including recent advancements in DNA testing, to continue the investigation. To date, Alexandra's murder remains unsolved. Investigators believe members of the public may still have information and helpful in solving this case. 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Your information might help bring answers to Alexandra's family. Saskatoon Crime Stoppers, do your part to stop crime in our community.
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9: This is your Victoria Day forecast from the Saskatoon Media Group Newsroom. The Environment Canada forecast for Saskatoon and area, mainly cloudy today and a high of 12. There is a slight chance of showers this afternoon and evening. Overnight fog patches develop and the low is plus 3. Mix of sun and cloud tomorrow, high 17. Mix of sun and cloud Wednesday, maybe a shower or two and a high of 15. For the Prince Albert region, mainly sunny today, a high of 11. Tonight, partly cloudy. There's a chance of rain showers or flurries, low plus 2. Sunny tomorrow, high 15. Mix of sun and cloud, maybe a shower or two on Wednesday, high 14. Thursday in both regions, it's a mix of sun and cloud and a high of 16. I'm Van East Ferguson, and that's your weather.
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4: This is your Victoria Day forecast from the Saskatoon Media Group Newsroom. The Environment Canada forecast for Saskatoon and area, mainly cloudy today and a high of 12. There is a slight chance of showers this afternoon and evening. Overnight fog patches develop and the low is plus 3. Mix of sun and cloud tomorrow, high 17. Mix of sun and cloud Wednesday, maybe a shower or two and a high of 15. For the Prince Albert region, mainly sunny today, a high of 11. Tonight, partly cloudy. There's a chance of rain showers or flurries, low plus 2. Sunny tomorrow, high 15. Mix of sun and cloud. Maybe a shower or two on Wednesday, high 14. Thursday in both regions, it's a mix of sun and cloud and a high of 16. I'm Venice Ferguson, and that's your weather.
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1: Hey there, Derek Chesney here at Saskatoon Crime Stoppers. This week on Crime Stoppers Unmasked, we're needing your assistance for any information to an unsolved homicide that took place on the May-long weekend in 1962. On the evening of May 18th, 1962, 23-year-old Alexandra Vivcharek was last seen leaving her home in City Park before stopping at a nearby drugstore and taking a walk by the river. She was reported missing the next day after not showing up for her evening shift at City Hospital or returning to her residence. 13 days later, on May 31st, Alexandra's remains were found along the riverbank near where she had been last seen. Her skull was fractured and she had been sexually assaulted before being buried. The investigation into this historical homicide remains open and police maintain contact with Alexandra's family. The service has interviewed over 600 people over the years and have followed countless leads. At present, investigators have employed new technology, including recent advancements in DNA testing, to continue the investigation. To date, Alexandra's murder remains unsolved. Investigators believe members of the public may still have information in helpful in solving this case. Anyone with relevant information is asked to contact police directly at 306-975-8300 or anonymously to Saskatoon Crime Stoppers at 1-800-222-8477 or leave a tip online at saskatooncrimestoppers.com. Your information might help bring answers to Alexandra's family. Saskatoon Crime Stoppers, do your part to stop crime in our community.
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3: Good morning. 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There's a frost advisory in effect for both Saskatoon and Prince Albert. In the forecast today from Environment Canada, a mix of sun and cloud, 30% chance of afternoon showers, and a high of 17. A few clouds tonight. The wind becomes light, low plus 5. Tomorrow, mix of sun and cloud. There is a good chance we'll see some showers. Risk of a thunderstorm, high of 16. Perhaps some showers overnight Wednesday, and a mix of sun and cloud for Thursday with a high of 17. For the Prince Albert region, mix of sun and cloud, slight chance of showers, risk of thunder shower, and wind becoming south at 30 with a high of 16 today. A few clouds tonight, low plus 3. Tomorrow, mix of sun and cloud. There's a slight chance of afternoon showers, high 18. Sunshine for Thursday and a high of 21. I'm Venice Ferguson, and that's your weather.
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1: Hey, I'm Ben Brooks, and it's time for your 411. 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

0: the CJWW Newsroom, bringing you Saskatchewan's news first. Here's what's happening.
1: Morning is 3 degrees at 6 o'clock. I'm Ben East Ferguson. Minister of Agriculture and Agri-Food is in Saskatchewan today. Heath MacDonald will be spending time at the University of Saskatchewan and will visit the Western College of Veterinary Medicine and Vaccine and Infectious Diseases Organization. He's also making a site visit at K+S Potash today. Tomorrow, the federal agriculture minister will take part in the ribbon-cutting ceremony for the Cargill Regina Canola Processing Facility. He will also meet with his provincial counterpart, David Merritt, and hold stakeholder consultations. This is Minister MacDonald's third visit to Saskatchewan. We inconvenience everyone equally. That from Saskatoon's Director of Construction and Design, Matt Yurkovich, talking about the widespread list of projects slated for completion this construction season. They include everything from a major roadway preservation project, land development in University Heights, and numerous water main projects in Riversdale, Blairmore, North Park, and Nutana, to name a few.
2: Totally understand that it's frustrating to be stuck in detours and traffic backups, but we do ask for everyone's patience. Please watch the signs. Please use the zipper merge process as well. That helps keep traffic flowing as well.
1: He adds that the closure of University Bridge continues. Phase 1 is anticipated to be complete by the end of June, right on schedule. The City of Saskatoon will begin testing new pedestrian crossing signals on Warman Road at Hazen Street and at 5th Avenue North this week to prepare for activation. The traffic signals will operate in temporary flash mode starting at 10 a.m. this morning through till Thursday. During the testing period, the traffic signals crossing Warman Road at Hazen Street will flash red in all directions, and the ones at 5th Avenue North will flash amber. The signals will be activated ahead of May 31st when bus service begins at the new adjacent bus stop platforms on Routes 30 and 35, providing new access for residents in the area. The Saskatchewan RCMP's Homicide Investigation Unit is investigating following the discovery of human remains near Pelican Narrows. According to an RCMP news release, on May 13th, officers located human remains during a planned search. An autopsy took place on Friday, and the RCMP said the deceased was identified as missing 16-year-old Josiah Webb Long. He's been reported missing from Brampton, Ontario. The RCMP said Josiah was last in contact with family May 16th, 2025. He'd been living in Pelican Narrows around the time of his disappearance. The RCMP Homicide Investigation Unit took charge of the investigation last July and deemed his disappearance to be suspicious. The RCMP believe Josiah's death is a homicide and an investigation continues. I'm Van East Ferguson, CJWW News.
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1: There's a frost advisory in effect for both Saskatoon and Prince Albert. In the forecast today from Environment Canada, a mix of sun and cloud, 30% chance of afternoon showers, and a high of 17. A few clouds tonight, the wind becomes light, low plus 5. Tomorrow, mix of sun and cloud, there is a good chance we'll see some showers, risk of a thunderstorm, high of 16. Perhaps some showers overnight Wednesday, and a mix of sun and cloud for Thursday with a high of 17. For the Prince Albert region, mix of sun and cloud, slight chance of showers, risk of thunder shower, and wind becoming south at 30 with a high of 16 today. A few clouds tonight, low plus 3. Tomorrow, mix of sun and cloud. There's a slight chance of afternoon showers, high 18. Sunshine for Thursday and a high of 21. Spiritwood 3, it's 2 in Rosetown, Outlook 4, 0 in Kindersley as well as Watrous. 4 in LaRange, it's 7 in Meadow Lake. 2 in Swift Current, 1 in Moose Jaw, 3 in Lloydminster. Wynyard is minus 3. It's minus 1 in Regina, as well as Melford and Nipawin. Minus 2 in Humboldt and Yorkton. It's minus 4 in Hudson Bay. In North Battleford, the wind is east 15. It's 1. Prince Albert, the wind is northeast 5. Sunny and 0. Saskatoon, the wind is southeast 14. It's partly cloudy and it's 3 degrees. Gregor is in next with sports.
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5: Let's get all caught up after a busy May-long weekend for sports. Good morning, I'm Gregor. We'll begin in Calgary with the Riders losing their preseason game to the Stamps 2015. Not many starters in this one. Chance for many of those pushing for spots to show their stuff. Quarterback Jack Cohn started. Braden Shager came in late in the third quarter, rattled off 10 completions for 139 yards, and he also scored the only touchdown of the game for the Riders, running it in from 20 yards out with just 5 seconds left. Corey Mace on the first action of the year.
6: The effort was good. We just missed some detail stuff. I gambled a little bit, too, just to see if we can do something with our guys, and it didn't work out for us, so we just got to keep pushing forward.
5: Next up, preseason game at Griffith Stadium this weekend versus Winnipeg. NHL, we're down to the final four.
7: Over the line comes Newhook. Shooting! Scores! Alex Newhook! Olay! Olay! Olay!
5: Alex Newhook scores the dream game 7 overtime goal. Montreal eliminates Buffalo. They'll now face Carolina in the East Final. That will start Thursday. The West Final, Colorado versus Vegas, starts tomorrow. Back on Friday, Everett Silvertips won the first WHL championship for themselves, disposing of Prince Albert in 5 games. They'll be at the Memorial Cup in Kelowna. Their first game is Saturday. PWHL Walter Cup Final. Ottawa wins it to force a game 4. At the Men's World Hockey Championship, Sidney Crosby, 4 assists. Yesterday, Canada still unbeaten so far in the tourney. They won 5-1 over Denmark. To golf, the PGA Championship, Aaron Rye wins it with a 3-shot cushion. Top Canadian Nick Taylor, he was right in it until he bogeyed 6 of his last 9 holes. Ouch. He finished 26th. MLB, Jays lose to the Yankees 7-6. New York, 2 home runs and 4 runs in the 7th to come back to win it. For all the Major League scores and more, go to CJWWRadio.com.
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0: Calling Baton Rouge, it's Garth Brooks on Country 600 CJWW, and you've got another Brooks joining you this morning. I'm Ben Brooks. Say, hey, hopefully you and your flowers made it through that snowy and rainy long weekend. I have to personally apologize. I feel responsible that the snow came through over the long weekend. I put my snowblower away. I should have known. When you start doing things like that, that's going to put a bad omen in the air and bring with it some snow. My goodness, there was quite a bit of it. It was up to my ankles in the backyard for sure, especially on Saturday there. So, yeah, it was just wild how much precipitation actually fell through on the long weekend here. So, yep, hopefully you and your flowers made it through. We're getting excited for a big day here today. Of course, it's great to be back in the saddle. Long weekend, the short work week that just keeps on giving after having a long weekend. Getting excited as well for a big day at the races coming up this weekend. We'll explain more and how you can win tickets out to the Sutherland Automotive Speedway in just a bit. Also, we got the seeding song of the day coming up at 7:20 this morning. That's another chance to win a $50 co-op gift card courtesy of SureCom Industries. And of course, we'll have another weekly chance to win a shot at that CJWW Flamin Saskatchewan Summer Hauler. So hang on tight for that. And we'll have a special guest joining us from the Saskatchewan Marathon today to tell us how to sign up for the big day coming up on May the 31st. That and so much more as we say a happy Tuesday morning from CJWW.
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0: Dylan Scott's What He'll Never Have on Country 600 CJWW. We just put it up on social media this morning. Your opportunity to win some tickets out to the Sutherland Automotive Speedway. Now, the first race of the year is coming up this Saturday with the Race Your Junks, the Super Stocks, Pro Trucks, Pro Late Models, and Super Trucks all going. It's all going to start up at 5 o'clock here on Saturday. And if you want to go, you got to pop on over to social media, up on our CJWW Facebook page, Instagram page as well. You can just like and share the posts and tag a person that you'd love to bring to the races with for your opportunity to win 4 tickets to any regular season race. The races are on this weekend at the Sutherland Automotive Speedway. We'll see you out there.
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0: And that forecast today, we have a mix of sun and cloud and a slight chance of showers this afternoon. It's a high of 17, a few clouds tonight and a low of 5. Good chance of showers and storms tomorrow and a high of 16. And rolling into Thursday, we have a mix of sun and cloud and 17. For Prince Albert, slight chance of showers and storms this afternoon. It's a high of 16. A few clouds tonight and a low of plus 3. Slight chance of showers tomorrow and a high of 18 and sunny and 21 on Thursday. Hot spots, that's Meadow Lake at 7. And the coldest, Hudson Bay, sitting at minus 2. The Battlefords are sunny and plus 2. Prince Albert, mainly sunny, plus 1. Saskatoon, mainly sunny, a southeast wind at 16 and sitting at 4 degrees.
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0: Well, I got to say, it was pretty cool at the Old Dominion, Phil Vassar show. Phil talking about how he wrote this song on his 30th birthday. Tim McGraw and My Next 30 Years on CJWW.

0: from the CJWW Newsroom, bringing you Saskatchewan's news first. Here's what's happening.
1: Good morning. It's 4 degrees at 6:30. I'm Venice Ferguson. A piece of Birstall history has been lost after a historic former CPR station building was destroyed by fire Saturday night. Emergency crews were called to the scene around 8:20 p.m. on May 16th. Social media images showed the wooden structure fully engulfed in flames, with the building appearing to be a complete loss. The building, believed to be more than 100 years old, was a well-known community landmark and had been used during local sports days. No injuries were reported. The cause of the fire has not been released. Meanwhile, the RM of Blucher has joined other RMs and rescinded its fire ban. The fire ban is no longer in effect as of Saturday. A new study out of McGill University indicates that microplastics may be able to pass through the digestive tract without accumulating in other body tissue. Co-author on the study, Ryan Prosser, says there are a few studies out there claiming that microplastics can cross the blood-brain barrier and collect in the brain and other bodily systems. To challenge those findings, Prosser says the team used the Canadian light source at the University of Saskatchewan to track microplastics coated in barium through the digestive tract of an earthworm. Prosser says the 6 micrometer pieces of plastic could be seen inside the gut of the worm, but never made their way through other body systems.
2: But it is an important question, right? Like, if we're ingesting microplastics, either through inhalation, through our breathing, or through our eating, are they making it to other parts of our body, and is that detrimental?
1: He admits that worms aren't humans, but their guts are similar, so it's likely that microplastics of this size will also not escape the gut of a human. Manitoba RCMP say a missing 6-year-old girl has been found deceased. Saturday, officers say the father woke up and noticed the front door was wide open with his 6-year-old daughter not inside the home. He called RCMP to report her missing at 5:52 a.m. Officers, fire department, family, and other community members started searching for the missing child. As the search continued, community boats were launched in the water, and the band deployed a drone, and local search and rescue volunteers assisted. At 10:30 a.m., the 6-year-old girl was found on the south side of the Nanawin River and pronounced deceased. Poplar River First Nation is about 350 kilometers north of Winnipeg. I'm Venice Ferguson, CJWW News.
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1: There's a frost advisory in effect for both Saskatoon and Prince Albert. In the forecast today from Environment Canada, a mix of sun and cloud, 30% chance of afternoon showers, and a high of 17. A few clouds tonight. The wind becomes light, low plus 5. Tomorrow, mix of sun and cloud. There is a good chance we'll see some showers. Risk of a thunderstorm, high of 16. Perhaps some showers overnight Wednesday, and a mix of sun and cloud for Thursday with a high of 17. For the Prince Albert region, mix of sun and cloud, slight chance of showers, risk of thunder shower, and wind becoming south at 30 with a high of 16 today. A few clouds tonight, low plus 3. Tomorrow, mix of sun and cloud. There's a slight chance of afternoon showers, high 18. Sunshine for Thursday and a high of 21. It's 3 in Spiritwood, Rosetown, Outlook, 0 in Kindersley, Regina, Humboldt, minus 1 right now in Wynyard. It's 4 in LaRange, 7 in Meadow Lake. It's 1 degree in Melfort, minus 1 in Nipawin, Yorkton, minus 2 in Hudson Bay. It's plus 2 in Swift Current, 0 in Moose Jaw, and 3 in Lloydminster. In North Battleford, the wind is east 11, it's plus 2. Prince Albert, the wind is east 6, sunny and plus 1. Saskatoon, the wind is southeast 16, it's sunny and it's 4 degrees. Gregor is in next with sports.
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5: Good morning, I'm Gregor. We're now counting down the days until the Saskatchewan Roughriders play their preseason game with the Winnipeg Blue Bombers at Griffith Stadium this weekend. Yesterday, on the road in Calgary, the team lost 20-15. Not a lot of starters in that one, but with limited turnaround time to the next game, but also trying to evaluate players at camp, Coach Corey May says he's got his work cut out for himself this week.
6: It's a little tricky, but at the end of it, you know, the preseason, you know, you want to be simple, you know, and let these guys show what they're capable of.
5: NHL, the East and West Finals are now set. The Montreal Canadiens, for a second straight series, win a Game 7 on the road. Last night, an OT Game 7 thriller. Alex Newhook, the winner. Habs and Hurricanes get at it on Thursday. Tomorrow, Colorado and Vegas begin their series. In the PWHL Walter Cup Final, Montreal looking to sweep when...
7: There's the kill! The post, baby! Another one!
5: Ottawa hangs in their scores in the final minute. They force Game 4. MLB, Jays lose to the Yankees 7-6 in the first of a four-game series with them. NBA, the Spurs struck first in Game 1 of the West Final with OKC in double overtime. Shea Gilgeous-Alexander awarded the league's MVP award ahead of the series, but I bet he'd leave it on the table for a Game 1 win. WNBA, Toronto Tempo beat LA. That's their second win in franchise history, and the Mamba are already 0-2. They're in Montreal tonight. For all the Major League scores and more, go to CJWWRadio.com.
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0: Alan Jackson at Chattahoochee on Country 600 CJWW. And every time I hear that song, I'm always thinking of him out there doing a bit of water skiing. And it's looking like this upcoming weekend might be a chance to get out on the lake, do a bit of water skiing. Highs of 20 degrees on Friday, 23 Saturday, and 22 on Sunday. That's what May long should have been.
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0: Well, let's go with our country music insider this morning. Now, the ACM Awards went down on Sunday night, and country music's biggest stars brought plenty of big moments with them. Cody Johnson had a massive night, taking home both Entertainer of the Year and Male Artist of the Year. And Ella Langley, another huge winner, grabbing Female Artist of the Year, Single of the Year for Choosin' Texas, Song of the Year, and Artist Songwriter of the Year as well. That song has absolutely exploded over the past year, and the ACM voters clearly noticed. Parker McCollum picked up Album of the Year for his self-titled project. Brooks

0: Introducing the new Crush It Hard Iced Tea from the makers of Provincial Vodka. Crush It tastes like
1: victory. Both Luke Combs and Jelly Roll skipped the event, despite being nominated for Entertainer of the Year. But hope you enjoyed the show if you got to check it out. And finally, happy birthday goes out to newlywed Lainey Wilson today. And we pulled together some of our favorite Lainey moments and quotes from over the years.
2: I wrote my first song at 9 years old. I would play anywhere that they let me play. I'm talking about nursing homes, flatbed trailers.
3: I moved to Nashville. 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And for me, it was bell bottoms.
2: I'm nervous right now. I don't think I ever come to the Opry and play and not have those butterflies.
4: 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I mean, you got to fill it to the brim so you can go out and just keep pouring out, because I love my job, but I always want to make sure that I'm the very best version of myself that I can possibly be.
1: We love you, Lainey, and a happy birthday to you. And that is your Country Music Insider today.
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0: There we go with some new music for you on this Tuesday morning. It's Sully Burroughs, Put It On Me, with Country 600 CJWW. Ben Brooks with you today. And we'll take a look at your seeding song of the day coming up at 7:20 this morning. Slight chance of showers. We're up to a high of 17 degrees for the day today. And it's time for a bit of Moo Crew comedy for you this morning from Nate Bergazzi.
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2: So my sister Abigail, she bought a boat. She always wants us to go on the lake with her. And I have been. I don't like lakes. Like, I want to, like, a pontoon, a boat that doesn't move. I mean, her boat, it just it's 5 hours. You just sit in the back of it. Bee, bee, bee, bee. No one can talk. It's just chaos. I mean, stuff is flying everywhere. I'm sore for a month. Just like, is that from the boat? There's no rules on the lake. It's just the Wild West. Everybody drives as fast as they want. There's only sudden turns made out there. Everybody driving a boat is either drunk or 11. No one's a normal person.
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CJWW is Saskatchewan's most listened to radio station. And nobody knows our highways and byways like you. 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

0: from the CJWW Newsroom, bringing you Saskatchewan's news first. Here's what's happening.
1: Good morning. It's 4 degrees at 7 o'clock. I'm Venice Ferguson. Coming up, the federal ag minister pays a visit to Saskatoon, and the defense minister is in Moose Jaw talking snowbirds. In sports, the Riders dropped their preseason opener. Everett is off to the Memorial Cup, and the Montreal Canadiens are still in it. In Agribiz, Ag in the Classroom is working with First Nations to inform young people about the opportunities available in agriculture. If you see news where you're at, call us, 244-1925. It's construction season. That means navigating the city might require a bit more time and patience. Saskatoon's Director of Construction and Design, Matt Yurkovich, says projects are spread out all across the city, but drivers may notice the setbacks on Circle Drive, Idlewild, and 22nd Street. Aside from road repairs, crews will also be working on land development in University Heights and water main repairs.
2: There's, you know, several water main projects that are being done, and most of those are being done within neighborhoods, such as Riversdale, Blairmore, North Park, Richmond Hill, Caswell Hill, Nutana, Buena Vista, and Haltane.
1: The city reminds drivers to slow down, watch for signs and crew members, and use the zipper merge process when applicable to ensure everyone gets where they're going quickly and safely. Supervised consumption sites remain an important tool in Canada's overdose crisis, but health and policing leaders say they need to be part of a larger strategy. A new statement from the Canadian Centre on Substance Use and Addiction says the sites help prevent fatal overdoses and connect people with support services, but are not a complete solution to addiction or crime. Canadian Medical Association President Alexander Cotterella says the debate has become too polarized. The statement notes more than 60,000 overdose events were responded to at supervised consumption sites between 2017 and 2024 without any on-site deaths. Meanwhile, Prairie Harm Reduction, Saskatoon's safe injection site, ceased operations April 9th due to a dire financial shortfall. PHR provided a drop-in center, support services, education services, family support, and had two youth homes. The supervised consumption site was previously closed on March 26th. Minister of Agriculture and Agri-Food is in Saskatchewan today. Heath MacDonald will be spending time today at the University of Saskatchewan and will visit the Western College of Veterinary Medicine, as well as the Vaccine and Infectious Disease Organization. He's also making a site visit at K+S Potash today. Tomorrow, the Agriculture Minister will take part in the ribbon-cutting ceremony for the Cargill Regina Canola Processing Facility. He will also meet with his provincial counterpart, David Merritt, and hold stakeholder consultations. This is the minister's third visit to Saskatchewan. Another federal minister is in the province today. The defense minister will be in Moose Jaw to provide an update on the future of the Canadian Forces snowbirds. This comes after Moose Jaw Lake Centre Lanigan MP Fraser Tolmie broke the news of the federal government's plan to push pause on the Moose Jaw-based 431 Air Demonstration Squadron. Tolmie said in a prepared statement Thursday that without offering a clear explanation, Prime Minister Carney is prepared to erase that proud legacy by canceling the snowbirds without providing a replacement, making it even harder to recruit the men and women our armed forces urgently need. According to Tolmie, the snowbirds were not booking shows for the 2027 air show season. Minister of Defense David McGuinty issued a statement saying the Royal Canadian Air Force is incredibly proud of the women and men who for decades have represented the Canadian Armed Forces with pride at air shows across North America and around the world. He added Canadians can rest assured that they will be able to enjoy the iconic snowbird formation for generations to come. Today's internet news poll question: highways tend to get busier over the summer months. Have you or anyone you know been involved in a car accident that caused serious injury? To vote, go to Have Your Say at cjwwradio.com. I'm Venice Ferguson, CJWW News.
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1: There's a frost advisory in effect for both Saskatoon and Prince Albert. In the forecast today from Environment Canada, a mix of sun and cloud, 30% chance of afternoon showers, and a high of 17. A few clouds tonight, the wind becomes light, low plus 5. Tomorrow, mix of sun and cloud, there is a good chance we'll see some showers, risk of a thunderstorm, high of 16. Perhaps some showers overnight Wednesday, and a mix of sun and cloud for Thursday with a high of 17. For the Prince Albert region, mix of sun and cloud, slight chance of showers, risk of thunder shower, and wind becoming south at 30 with a high of 16 today. A few clouds tonight, low plus 3. Tomorrow, mix of sun and cloud. There's a slight chance of afternoon showers, high 18. Sunshine for Thursday and a high of 21. It's 3 in Spiritwood, Rosetown, Outlook, 0 in Kindersley, Regina, Humboldt, -1 right now in Wynyard. It's 4 in LaRonge, 7 in Meadow Lake. It's 1 degree in Melfort, -1 in Nipawin, Yorkton, -2 in Hudson Bay. It's +2 in Swift Current, 0 in Moose Jaw, and 3 in Lloydminster. In North Battleford, the wind is east 11, it's +2. Prince Albert, the wind is east 6, sunny and +1. Saskatoon, the wind is southeast 16, it's sunny and it's 4 degrees. 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
7: Good morning, I'm Neil Billinger with CJWW's Agribiz. Ag in the Classroom is working with First Nations to inform young people about the opportunities available in agriculture. An event was held last Wednesday at the University of Saskatchewan. It was attended by more than 200 grade 8 to 12 students, some traveling more than 4 hours to get to the city. This is Ag in the Classroom Executive Director Sarah Shimko.
8: The idea behind this event was to bring Indigenous youth from across the province to the College of Ag and Bioresources and begin to explore agriculture and food sovereignty, and hopefully get inspired to consider how they could be a part of either agriculture as a career in their future or different initiatives that might be taking place now or in the future in their community.
7: One of the guest speakers was Cadmus Delorme. While he was the chief of the Cowessess First Nation, there was an agricultural revival with more than 5,000 acres now being farmed.
8: You know, Cadmus shared in his presentation that when they started farming, they ensured that they left, you know, bushes around the headlands so that the wildlife also had a place to live, because that's very important to them. And so there's a lot of similarities, and yet there's differences. And learning the traditional ways that the Indigenous people had a relationship with the land and using that knowledge while bringing forward modern ways of doing things is really important. We had another keynote speaker, Adam Cameron, subject from Sioux Valley, and he talked about the two-eyed seeing approach. So one eye on the past and one eye on the future. And the kids, he's an advanced drone pilot, and he talked about the opportunities for students. And in fact, in the lecture hall with the 250 of us, he flew his little drone up and took a picture of all of us. And that was certainly a highlight for the kids.
7: Shimko says it's important for Ag in the Classroom to work with First Nations.
8: You know, with agriculture in the classroom, our goal is to connect youth and agriculture, and that's all youth, right? So when we look at Indigenous communities, and many of the communities aren't farming the land that is theirs, we really want to open students' eyes up to the possibilities and have them see themselves in agriculture. Events like this are a really important piece to be able to do that.
7: Sarah Shimko, Executive Director of Ag in the Classroom. Last Wednesday's Indigenous Youth Gathering was also co-hosted by the Horizon School Division. And that's your Agribiz. I'm Neil Billinger.
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3: Let's get all caught up after a busy May-long weekend for sports. Good morning, I'm Gregor. We'll begin in Calgary with the Riders losing their preseason game to the Stamps 2015. Not many starters in this one. Chance for many of those pushing for spots to show their stuff. Quarterback Jack Cohn started. Braden Shager came in late in the third quarter, rattled off 10 completions for 139 yards, and he also scored the only touchdown of the game for the Riders, running it in from 20 yards out with just 5 seconds left. Corey Mace on the first action of the year.
12: The effort was good. We just missed some detail stuff. I gambled a little bit, too, just to see if we can do something with our guys. It didn't work out for us, so we just got to keep pushing forward.
3: Next up, preseason game at Griffith Stadium this weekend versus Winnipeg. NHL, we're down to the final four.
13: Over the line comes Newhook. Shooting! Scores! Alex Newhook! Olay! Olay! Olay!
3: Alex Newhook scores the dream game 7 overtime goal. Montreal eliminates Buffalo. They'll now face Carolina in the East Final. That will start Thursday. The West Final, Colorado versus Vegas, starts tomorrow. Back on Friday, Everett Silvertips won the first WHL championship for themselves, disposing of Prince Albert in 5 games. They'll be at the Memorial Cup in Kelowna. Their first game is Saturday. PWHL Walter Cup Final. Ottawa wins it to force a game 4. At the Men's World Hockey Championship, Sidney Crosby, 4 assists yesterday. Canada still unbeaten so far in the tourney. They won 5-1 over Denmark. To golf, the PGA Championship, Aaron Rye wins it with a 3-shot cushion. Top Canadian Nick Taylor, he was right in it until he bogeyed 6 of his last 9 holes. Ouch. He finished 26th. MLB, Jays lose to the Yankees 7-6. New York, 2 home runs and 4 runs in the 7th to come back to win it. For all the Major League scores and more, go to CJWWRadio.com.
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0: Sammy Kershaw, She Don't Know She's Beautiful on Country 600 CJWW. You've got Ben Brooks joining you today. We're up to 17 degrees with a slight chance of showers. We're sitting at 6 degrees right now in Saskatoon. We'll get you your seating song of the day in just a few minutes here. But first, how to make a great impression on your first week at a new job.
1: 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It's the Moo Crew on CJWW.
0: So starting a new job, you know, it can be stressful for just about anyone, even people whose careers revolve around giving advice. But a new host of this advice television show recently shared what helped her survive those first week jitters and also offered a few simple tips for making a good impression. She said introducing yourself to coworkers right away can make a new workplace feel a lot less intimidating, and it helps break the ice early. She also learned to focus more on the abilities and experience that got her hired instead of worrying about things like what she was wearing or whether she looked nervous. And her biggest takeaway was to give yourself some grace, because nobody walks into a new job and has everything figured out immediately. But yeah, I think the big one on the list, just say hi to your coworkers and, you know, kind of play the field a little bit and see how it's going. And good luck to you if you are starting up a new job.
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0: It's Dean Brody and Dirt Road Scholar on Country 600 CJWW. By the way, we just put up a new video for Ori Cattle this morning, a walk down memory lane. And we've got a TV commercial from all the way back in 1985 with a younger Vic Dubois on the voiceover on it. So make sure to take a look at that if you've got some extra minutes here this morning. But it's now time to reveal the seeding song of the day for you today. Now, when this song comes up at any point in time today, you'll have 6 minutes to text in the name and who sings the song and seeding song of the day. Text all of that in, 6 minutes to do so. That'll put you into the daily draw for a chance at winning a $50 gift card courtesy of SureCom Industries. And every single person that gets their name into the draw is also in for that weekly official entry with the CJWW Flam and Saskatchewan Summer Hauler. Simple enough? Okay, well, here is your seeding song of the day today, and it comes from John Michael Montgomery.
1: I saw a lady in the second row. She's a 8, she's a 9, she's a 10, I know. She's got ruby red lips, blonde hair, blue eyes, and I'm about to bid my heart goodbye.
0: John Michael Montgomery and Sold. It is your seeding song of the day today. You'll have 6 minutes to text it in when that song comes up later on this Tuesday.
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0: WW Weather. And that forecast for today, we have a slight chance of showers, and we're getting up to a high of 17. A few clouds tonight, dipping down to a low of plus 5. We got a good chance of showers and storms tomorrow, and a high of 16. And rolling into Thursday, a mix of sun and cloud, and a high of 17. In Prince Albert, slight chance of showers and storms this afternoon. It's a high of 16. A few clouds tonight and a low of plus 3. It's a slight chance of showers tomorrow and a high of 18. And then on Thursday, we've got sunshine and a high of 21. Hotspot in the province, that's Meadow Lake at 7. Coldest is Yorkton, plus 1. The Battlefords are sunny and 4. Prince Albert, mainly sunny and 4. And Saskatoon, mainly sunny. A southeast wind at 21 and sitting at 6 degrees.

0: the CJWW Newsroom, bringing you Saskatchewan's news first. Here's what's happening.
1: Good morning. It's 7:30. I'm Venice Ferguson. Residents in Birstall are mourning the loss of a historic community landmark after a fire destroyed a former Canadian Pacific Railway station building on Saturday evening. The building dates back to the late 1920s and was one of the community's last remaining links to its early railway routes. Community members say the building had been relocated near the Ball Diamonds and was still used during sports days. RCMP and the town of Birstall haven't released a cause of the fire. Canadian health and public safety leaders are calling for a more balanced approach to the supervised consumption sites. A new joint statement says the facilities help reduce overdose deaths, public drug use, and the spread of disease, while also connecting users to health care and social supports. But the authors say harm reduction must also be linked with addiction treatment, mental health services, housing, and community safety initiatives. The statement comes as communities across Canada continue to deal with rising overdoses connected to fentanyl and other synthetic opioids. Prairie Harm Reduction, Saskatoon Safe Injection Site, ceased operations April 9th due to a dire financial shortfall. PHR provided a drop-in center, support services, education services, family support, and had two youth homes. The supervised consumption site had previously closed March 26th. We inconvenience everyone equally. That from the Director of Construction and Design for Saskatoon, Matt Yurkovich, talking about the widespread list of projects slated for completion this construction season. They include everything from a major roadway preservation project, land development in University Heights, and numerous water main projects in many different neighborhoods like Riversdale, Blairmore, North Park, Nutana. Yurkovich says the roadway preservation project will see crews rehabilitating streets across the entire city. He adds that the closure of University Bridge continues. Phase one is anticipated to be complete by the end of June, which is right on schedule. Another first-of-its-kind study has been conducted at the Canadian Light Source at the University of Saskatchewan. Researchers from McGill University came to Saskatoon to see if microplastics ingested by earthworms stayed in their digestive tract or moved into other body systems. Co-author of the study, Ryan Prosser, says the team put 6-micrometer-wide microplastics coated in barium into the worm soil. The worms then ate the plastics, and the researchers were able to track them by scanning the worms. Results showed that the plastic didn't leave the digestive system. Good news for worms and potentially humans. However, he adds there are a few sensational studies that have garnered a lot of attention for saying that microplastics can and do infiltrate the blood-brain barrier.
2: We have trouble getting pharmaceuticals past the blood-brain barrier, right? Like, these are tiny molecules. So how in the world would microplastics cross the blood-brain barrier? So there's a lot of skepticism around some of the studies out there that have shown microplastics in the brain and that sort of thing.
1: Follow-up studies are often done to correct misleading findings such as those. I'm Venice Ferguson, CJWW News.
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1: There's a frost advisory in effect for both Saskatoon and Prince Albert. In the forecast today from Environment Canada, a mix of sun and cloud, 30% chance of afternoon showers, and a high of 17. A few clouds tonight. The wind becomes light, low plus 5. Tomorrow, mix of sun and cloud. There is a good chance we'll see some showers. Risk of a thunderstorm, high of 16. Perhaps some showers overnight Wednesday and a mix of sun and cloud for Thursday with a high of 17. For the Prince Albert region, mix of sun and cloud, slight chance of showers, risk of thunder shower, and wind becoming south at 30 with a high of 16 today. A few clouds tonight, low plus 3. Tomorrow, mix of sun and cloud. There's a slight chance of afternoon showers, high 18. Sunshine for Thursday and a high of 21.
3: Temperatures around the province, Spiritwood and Rosetown at 5, 4 in Outlook and Kindersley, 2 in Wynyard, 3 in Watrous, plus 2 in Regina and Humboldt, 4 degrees in LaRonge, Meadow Lake at 7, Melford at 3, 2 in Nipawin, 1 in Hudson Bay and Yorkton, Swift Current 5, 3 in Moose Jaw, 5 in Lloydminster and Waskasoo. The Battlefords, sunny and east wind at 15 and 4 degrees, Prince Albert mainly sunny, south-southwest wind at 9 and sitting at 4, and Saskatoon, mainly sunny, a southeast wind at 21 and sitting at 6 degrees.
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5: Good morning, I'm Gregor. We're now counting down the days until the Saskatchewan Rough Riders play their preseason game with the Winnipeg Blue Bombers at Griffith Stadium this weekend. Yesterday, on the road in Calgary, the team lost 20-15. Not a lot of starters in that one. But with limited turnaround time to the next game, but also trying to evaluate players at camp, Coach Corey May says he's got his work cut out for himself this week.
7: It's a little tricky, but at the end of it, you know, the preseason, you know, you want to be simple, you know, and let these guys show what they're capable of.
5: NHL, the East and West Finals are now set. The Montreal Canadiens, for a second straight series, win a Game 7 on the road. Last night, an OT Game 7 thriller. Alex Snow hooked the winner. Habs and Hurricanes get at it on Thursday. Tomorrow, Colorado and Vegas begin their series. In the PWHL Walter Cup Final, Montreal looking to sweep when... Ottawa hangs in their scores in the final minute. They force Game 4. MLB, Jays lose to the Yankees 7-6 in the first of a four-game series with them. NBA, the Spurs struck first in Game 1 of the West Final with OKC in double overtime. Shea Gilgeous-Alexander awarded the league's MVP award ahead of the series, but I bet he'd leave it on the table for a Game 1 win. WNBA, Toronto Tempo beat LA. That's their second win in franchise history, and the Mamba are already 0-2. They're in Montreal tonight. For all the Major League scores and more, go to CJWWRadio.com.
0: Getting Saskatchewan's day going. It's the Moo Crew with Ben Brooks on CJWW.

0: Introducing the new Crush It Hard Iced Tea from the makers of Provincial Vodka. Crush It tastes like
1: victory. Now, Highway 310 just south of Foam Lake with some flooding on the road out there. And also seeing a closure up in Carrot River, kind of right by Highway 690 up there. And I also saw one more spot in the province, right by Doramy on Highway 320. Some flooding happening there, right kind of up by Pelican Lake. So all the water tables kind of their capacity right about now. And like I said, it's been sort of the eastern part of the province here by all the big-time lakes. You know, Lenoir Lake, Quill Lake, all those areas have sort of seen the waters rise to a level that just can't contain them anymore. So check the highway hotline before you head out. A major shout-out to all the RM crews and also to the Department of Highways for trying to do their best to get these roads back to where they need to be. But my goodness, was there ever a big spring runoff this year?
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7: 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We're here to tip your morning in the right direction. It's the Moo Crew on CJWW.

0: That's Jordan Davis, and Turn This Truck Around on Country 600 CJWW. We got Boots and Salutes coming up in a few minutes' time here. You can get on the phone lines if you'd like at 306-938-0600, toll-free 1-800-667-3727. Gas, still fairly high if you want to talk about that today. We've got a number of places reporting 185, all the way up to even 189 in some spots in the city here today. So we could chat about that today. We could also talk a little bit about some of the flooding and floodwaters happening around the province today, too. And I'll have your internet news poll question in just a moment. But first, we got to see what we have going on in the news. Venice.
1: Coming up at 8, federal ministers in Saskatchewan talking ag and snowbirds. Body of missing teen found almost a year to the day after last contact with his family. I'll have these stories and more. Ben has the internet news poll question in a moment.
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0: All right, Boots and Salutes. It's the 10-minute takeover here on CJWW. 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The internet news poll question today. Highways tend to get busier over the summer months. Have you or anyone you know been involved in a car accident that caused serious injury? 35% of people have said yes to that. Hi, Boots and Salutes.
5: I'm going to boot for our glorious Prime Minister. He wants to spend trillions of dollars on the power system. You know what? There was a hydrogen engine developed in Alberta. I don't hear no more about it. I bet you somebody bought them out already. We're going the wrong way here, people.
0: Hey, good morning, Boots and Salutes.
6: I'd like to salute the Montreal Canadiens. They're going to win the Stanley Cup this year. We haven't won a Stanley Cup for over 35 years. Canadiens haven't won it. Last time we won it was 1992. Thank you. Take care. Bye.
0: Oh, yeah. It has been a minute for sure. But how about Alex Newhook scoring the Game 7 overtime winner to eliminate Buffalo? The East Final, Carolina, and Montreal. And the West Final is now going to be Colorado and Vegas. Who do you think is making it to the Stanley Cup? Hey, good morning, Boots and Salutes.
7: Hey, Ben, how are you?
0: Good, and you?
7: Good. You know what? I'd like to salute the Montreal Canadiens for that big, huge win over Buffalo last night, and I hope that they carry this all the way to the final and get it done since I was 10 years old back in 1993, from June 9th that year, you know, and that's my Uncle Stanley's favorite team as well. You know, I'm sure he longs to see it again. But normally I'm not a Canadiens fan, but I'm hoping they do it and to bring the cup back to Canada. I hope that Gary Bettman lets it have us back.
0: There you go. Thanks for the call. Yeah, are you jumping on board with the Montreal Canadiens bandwagon or not? Also, want to give a shout-out to the Prince Albert Raiders. Unfortunately, not going to be making it to the Memorial Cup, but all the way in the WHL Final. They put up a strong fight this year, and congratulations to the Everett Silvertips, who will be representing the WHL in that Memorial Cup tournament. Hey, good morning, Boots and Salutes. Hello. All right, well, phone lines are open at 306-938-0600, toll-free, 1-800-667-3727. Maybe you caught some of the Saskatchewan Rough Rider preseason action over the weekend. They squared up against Calgary. 20-15 was the score, but the game gave plenty of reps to players that were fighting for roster spots, including a late touchdown run from quarterback Braden Shager. And the Riders turning their attention to their next preseason matchup, which is going to be coming up this weekend over at Griffith Stadium. Should be a good one. Hey, good morning, Boots and Salutes.
8: Good morning. I'd like to give a big salute to Mark Carney. He's doing a wonderful job of destroying Canada. He's got everybody starving, free drugs for everybody. Now he even has Canada listed as a security risk to the rest of the world. Way to go, elbows up. Have a lovely day.
0: Hey, good morning, Boots and Salutes.
9: Good morning, how are you?
0: Good, and you?
9: Good. I would like to salute our Raiders for the good season they had, our Montreal Canadiens, and boot the refs, Everett and Buffalo. And boot your channel, too. You're doing an excellent job.
0: Thank you for the call. Hey, good morning, Boots and Salutes.
10: Hi, I'd like to know how many people have seen the hummingbirds yet?
0: The what, sorry?
10: Hummingbirds.
0: Hummingbirds. Yeah. I don't know. I haven't seen any myself, but have you?
10: Yeah. Well, when they said they had them in the city.
0: Okay. Well, yeah. Oh. Let us know this morning. Again, 306-938-0600 and toll-free 1-800-667-3727. How about this? The federal defense minister in Moose Jaw today to give an update on the future of the Canadian Snowbirds after concerns were raised about a possible pause to the air demonstration squadron and a lack of bookings for the 2027 season. While an MP warned that it could impact the team's future in military recruitment, the minister says the government remains committed to the Snowbirds and more details are expected today. What would you like to see happen with that situation? Hey, good morning, Boots and Salutes.
11: Yes, good morning. I'd like to know, okay, they're going to refurbish these coal plants in Estevan. My sister used to live there, so I seen them myself. But I guess we're going to have to pay carbon tax, don't you think? So the people of Saskatchewan got to pay carbon tax to keep them coal plants running. I want to see a carbon check like they used to pay us, because we're going to pay for carbon, I'm sure.
0: Hi, good morning, Boots and Salutes.
12: Good morning. That hockey game last night between Buffalo and Montreal, it was pretty unbelievable that Buffalo didn't get a penalty for when they knocked over the goalie, the Montreal goalie.
0: Yeah.
12: I was just appalled. I could not believe that they didn't get, but we still won. Granted, it was a great game, but I was so upset with the referees that they did not give Buffalo.
0: Yeah, basically concussed him right in the head. It was
12: unbelievable. They just waved it off, and I'm like, oh my God, you guys, this is supposed to be fair, but.
0: There you go. Well, Montreal moves on, so good enough. Thanks for the call.
12: Yeah, you bet. Have a good day.
0: Shout out to Sheldon texting in this morning, said had hummingbirds in Nipawin last week. So there you go. Hey, good morning, Boots and Salutes.
13: Hey, good morning. I'd like to boot the Carney government for trying to get rid of the snowbirds. We want to keep them. You know, what we got to get rid of is this treaty that's causing so much apartheid in Canada. Get rid of the treaty. Thank you.
0: Hey, good morning, Boots and Salutes. Hi, go ahead, Boots and Salutes. Boots and Salutes, good morning.
14: Good morning. I'd like to come and boot the Prime Minister. He's taking away from the poor, and he's making the rich richer. And what are we going to do now? Now that Trump and the military is backing out, and they're no longer going to back what we actually have, which is really nothing in our military, basically. Without the state, we're like a duck in a pond. We're a sitting duck. Russia can come in. They can make a deal with the states, and Canada's done. We can't defend this country. We got nothing.
0: Thanks for the call. Hi, Boots and Salutes.
15: Hey, I'd like to give a big salute to the Montreal Canadiens on their win. Salute to Alex Newhook, and salute to the Canadiens goalie, Jakub Dolmich.
0: Thank you for the call. Hey, good morning, Boots and Salutes.
14: Hey, good morning. Get rid of the Snowbirds. Way to go, Montreal.
0: Boots and Salutes, good morning.
16: Hi, simple solution to the treaties. If you don't like the treaties that were made here in Canada, leave Canada. We'll start your own country out in some virgin island somewhere. Life is good. You don't have to stay here. Thanks.
0: Hi, Boots and Salutes. Hi, Boots and Salutes.
17: Hey, I'd like to salute the city parks workers in Saskatoon. Looking great out there.
0: Thanks for the call this morning, and we can talk about this, too. Maybe the construction season. Saskatoon's Director of Construction and Design says, we're heading into a busy construction season, major roadway, water main working, and land development projects happening across multiple neighborhoods in the city. Idlewild Drive is going to have some upgrades, 22nd Street, Circle Drive, and ongoing impacts from the University Bridge closure, expected to wrap up Phase 1 by the end of June. How are you dealing with the construction? Hi, Boots and Salutes.
18: Good morning. That young fellow that keeps calling in every so often to salute hockey teams, baseball teams, whatever, he's going to make a great broadcaster one of these days. Keep it going, young fella.
0: Thank you for the call. That'll do it for Boots and Salutes today, always brought to you by our good friends at Northern Factory Workwear. And when we come back after 8 o'clock, not only will we be taking a look at the holidays, but also we are going to have a look at what's going on in the city of Prince Albert with the mayor, Bill Polinsky. So don't go anywhere, and happy Tuesday.
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1: Good morning, it's 8 o'clock. I'm Venice Ferguson. Coming up, the federal ag minister pays a visit to Saskatoon while the defense minister is in Moose Jaw talking snowbirds. In sports, the Riders dropped their preseason opener. Everett is off to the Memorial Cup, and the Montreal Canadiens are still in it. If you see news where you're at, call us, 244-1925. We inconvenience everybody equally. That's from Saskatoon Director of Construction and Design, Matt Yurkovich, talking about the widespread list of projects slated for completion this construction season. They include everything from a major roadway preservation project, land development in University Heights, and numerous water main projects in Riversdale, Blairmore, North Park, and Nutana, to name a few.
20: Totally understand that it's frustrating to be stuck in detours and traffic backups, but we do ask for everyone's patience. Please watch the signs. Please use the zipper merge process as well. That helps keep traffic flowing as well.
1: He adds that the closure of University Bridge continues. Phase 1 is anticipated to be complete by the end of June, which is right on schedule. The city of Saskatoon will begin testing new pedestrian crossing signals on Warman Road at Hazen Street and 5th Avenue North this week to prepare for activation. The traffic signals will operate in temporary flash mode starting at 10 a.m. this morning through till Thursday. The signals will be activated ahead of May 31st when bus service begins at the new adjacent bus stop platforms on routes 30 and 35. Minister of Agriculture and Agri-Food is in Saskatchewan today. Heath MacDonald will be spending time today at the University of Saskatchewan and will visit the Western College of Veterinary Medicine, as well as the Vaccine and Infectious Disease Organization. He's also making a site visit at K+S Potash today. Tomorrow, the Agriculture Minister will take part in the ribbon-cutting ceremony for the Cargill-Regina Canola Processing Facility. He will also meet with his provincial counterpart, David Merritt, and hold stakeholder consultations. This is the minister's third visit to Saskatchewan. Another federal minister is in the province today. The defense minister will be in Moose Jaw to provide an update on the future of the Canadian Forces Snowbirds. This comes after Moose Jaw Lake Centre Lanigan MP Fraser Tolmie broke the news of the federal government's plan to push pause on the Moose Jaw-based 431 Air Demonstration Squadron. Tolmie said in a prepared statement Thursday that without offering a clear explanation, Prime Minister Carney is prepared to erase that proud legacy by canceling the Snowbirds without providing a replacement, making it even harder to recruit the men and women our armed forces urgently need. According to Tolmie, the Snowbirds were not booking shows for the 2027 air show season. Minister of Defense David McGuinty issued a statement saying, "The Royal Canadian Air Force is incredibly proud of the women and men who for decades have represented the Canadian Armed Forces with pride at air shows across North America and around the world." He added, "Canadians can rest assured that they will be able to enjoy the iconic Snowbird formation for generations to come." The minister also said that work is currently underway between the Department of National Defense and the Canadian Armed Forces on the future of the CT-114 fleet and the Canadian Forces Snowbirds, the fleet's sole operator. More information will be provided today. The RCAF has flown aerobatic teams since the 50s. The Snowbirds were formally established in 1971. Supervised consumption sites remain an important tool in Canada's overdose crisis, but health and policing leaders say they need to be part of a larger strategy. A new statement from the Canadian Centre on Substance Use and Addiction says the sites help prevent fatal overdoses and connect people with support services, but are not a complete solution to addiction or crime. Canadian Medical Association President Alexander Cotterella says the debate has become too polarized. The statement notes more than 60,000 overdose events were responded to at supervised consumption sites between 2017 and 2024 without any on-site deaths. Meanwhile, Prairie Harm Reduction, Saskatoon's safe injection site, ceased operations April 9th due to a dire financial shortfall. PHR provided a drop-in center, support services, education services, family support, and had two youth homes. The supervised consumption site was previously closed on March 26th. In business news, the Canadian dollar closed down by 435 points on Friday at 33,833. The Dow closed up by 160 points at 49,686. Oil, West Texas Intermediate this morning trading down at $103.95 U.S. per barrel. The Canadian dollar trading down at 72.717 cents U.S. Today's internet news poll question: highways tend to get busier over the summer months. 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I'm Venice Ferguson, CJWW News.
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1: There's a frost advisory in effect for both Saskatoon and Prince Albert. In the forecast today from Environment Canada, a mix of sun and cloud, 30% chance of afternoon showers, and a high of 17. A few clouds tonight, the wind becomes light, low plus 5. Tomorrow, mix of sun and cloud, there is a good chance we'll see some showers, risk of a thunderstorm, high of 16. Perhaps some showers overnight Wednesday, and a mix of sun and cloud for Thursday with a high of 17. For the Prince Albert region, mix of sun and cloud, slight chance of showers, risk of thunder shower, and wind becoming south at 30 with a high of 16 today. A few clouds tonight, low plus 3. Tomorrow, mix of sun and cloud. There's a slight chance of afternoon showers, high 18. Sunshine for Thursday and a high of 21.
0: Temperatures around the province: Spiritwood and Rosetown at 5, 4 in Outlook and Kindersley, 2 in Wynyard, 3 in Watrous, 2 in Regina and Humboldt, 4 LaRange, 7 in Meadow Lake, 3 in Melfort, 2 in Nipawin, Hudson Bay in Yorkton and 1, 5 in Swift Current, 3 in Moose Jaw, 5 in Lloydminster and Waskasoo. The Battlefords, sunny, an east wind at 15 kilometers an hour and sitting at 4. Prince Albert, mainly sunny, a south-southwest wind at 9 and 4 degrees. And Saskatoon, mainly sunny, a southeast wind at 21 and sitting at 6.
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1: Let's get all caught up after a busy May-long weekend for sports. Good morning, I'm Gregor. We'll begin in Calgary with the Riders losing their preseason game to the Stamps 2015. Not many starters in this one. Chance for many of those pushing for spots to show their stuff. Quarterback Jack Cohn started. Braden Shager came in late in the third quarter, rattled off 10 completions for 139 yards, and he also scored the only touchdown of the game for the Riders, running it in from 20 yards out with just 5 seconds left. Corey Mace on the first action of the year.
24: The effort was good. We just missed some detail stuff. I gambled a little bit, too, just to see if we can do something with our guys. It didn't work out for us, so we just got to keep pushing forward.
1: Next up, preseason game at Griffith Stadium this weekend versus Winnipeg. NHL, we're down to the final four.
25: Over the line comes Newhook. Shooting! Scores! Alex Newhook! Olay! Olay! Olay!
1: Alex Newhook scores the dream game 7 overtime goal. Montreal eliminates Buffalo. They'll now face Carolina in the East Final. That will start Thursday. The West Final, Colorado versus Vegas, starts tomorrow. Back on Friday, Everett Silvertips won the first WHL championship for themselves, disposing of Prince Albert in 5 games. They'll be at the Memorial Cup in Kelowna. Their first game is Saturday. PWHL Walter Cup Final. Ottawa wins it to force a game 4. At the Men's World Hockey Championship, Sidney Crosby, 4 assists yesterday. Canada still unbeaten so far in the tourney. They won 5-1 over Denmark. To golf, the PGA Championship, Aaron Rye wins it with a 3-shot cushion. Top Canadian Nick Taylor, he was right in it until he bogeyed 6 of his last 9 holes. Ouch. He finished 26th. MLB, Jays lose to the Yankees 7-6. New York, 2 home runs and 4 runs in the 7th to come back to win it. For all the Major League scores and more, go to CJWWRadio.com.
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0: Here's the Kentucky Headhunters and Dumas Walker on Country 600 CJWW. It is Ben Brooks with you this morning, May the 19th today. And let's go over some of the things that we could celebrate on this day. It is Barber Mental Health Awareness Day, which highlights the important role that barbers and hairstylists can play in checking in on mental health and opening up conversations in their communities. It is also Boys Club Day, a reminder of youth spaces and programs that help build confidence, mentorship, and connection for young people. If you're looking for something a little bit more lighthearted, well, it's also Devil's Food Cake Day, a perfect excuse to grab a slice of rich chocolate cake. And on a more serious side, Endangered Species Day, raising awareness about protecting wildlife at risk and the importance of conservation efforts. And finally, it's Plant a Vegetable Garden Day, a great reminder that even a small backyard or balcony garden can be a step towards growing your own food and getting a bit closer to nature. Just a few things you could celebrate on this May 19th.
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0: Mackenzie Porter, and about you on Country 600 CJWW. It is 8:19, and we are live from the mayor's office in Prince Albert. We've got the mayor, Bill Polinsky, joining me this morning. How you doing today, Bill?
1: Pretty good, and you say we're live. I'd have to say we're exceedingly live here in Prince Albert.
0: I love it, and I understand, speaking of being live in Prince Albert, lots of events that are coming up in Prince Albert this summer that people can check out.
1: Oh, my. And, you know, like anybody who's visiting for the city for short-term, long-term, we have, our SAS Tourism Week, May 27th. We have the Heart of the Youth Community Powwow. That event has just grown. We have Pride in the Park, June 6th. June 14th, Pine Needle Mountain Bike Festival. June 20th, an outstanding downtown street fair. A couple of really good events we're quite proud to talk about are the under 15 male and female provincial softball championships. And if that isn't enough, we have the under 17 male provincial softball championships. We're not even through July yet because we still have Kids Fest. And then to be announced is the Vintage Power Machines Annual Threshing Festival. Boy, that's a long one. And it's not just a threshing festival. It's like a living museum. And again, the work that the volunteers have done, they've created a village with a general store, church, a Sears house. If anybody are familiar with that, you used to be able to order a house to do-it-yourself assembly kit through Sears and through Eaton's.
0: Yeah.
1: They're really unique houses. We have the Classic Cruisers Car Show. I've had to drop out of the Canadian Endurance Championships. So
0: me too.
1: We have the Western AA Baseball Championships. And, of course, we have all our, museum tours and historical walks and self-guided art tour, playground program, art galleries, Little Red Park, Rotary Trail. We have an exciting performance of Bear Grease coming up at the A on May 27-28. Theater in the Park. I think I could probably spend an entire full interview just talking about things that PA's done to, make summer an exciting time.
0: Yeah, well, for sure. Well, looking forward to take in some of those events this summer as well. And your transit system got kind of a cool upgrade, too. And it's not about buses or schedules. The city unveiled 4 new transit shelter art installations, all created by Indigenous artists as part of the Municipal Cultural Action Plan. So why were those chosen as the focus for the Public Art Initiative? And what kind of impact do you think these installations will have on residents and transit users?
1: Well, that's really a good question. I mean, these are vibrant works. And, not only do they enhance our public spaces, but they celebrate the culture and community and connection. And Prince Albert historically was Keskpananik, known as the gathering place, where people of cultures and different occupations and whatnot gathered. It was a traditional gathering point for the Indigenous people. So it's very, very appropriate that we take a look at showcasing art that reflects that culture. We have four locations in this city, and we had 21 submissions from 10 artists, and it was such a tough decision, according to the people doing the evaluating. But they eventually chose to pick those locations. The artwork to reflect the unique identities of their locations. And so installation of the artwork was completed last week, and we're very proud of the effort. I have to do a little bit of local paternalistic pride. My daughter was one of the artists that was selected, and her design was called Convergence. Again, very appropriate. When you take a look at the close relationship we have with our history of Indigenous folks, and then the ongoing relationship and appreciation for, business, social activities, arts, culture, you name it.
0: You betcha. Well, Bill Polinsky, thanks so much for spending a few moments with us this morning. And, like we said, looking forward to all the great events coming up in Prince Albert here this summer.
1: Sure thing, Ben. And, I just want to give a shout-out to our Raiders who carried us proud through the hockey season. And, they went right to the top. and they had a hard-fought, well-fought battle. And you know, we just can't express our appreciation enough for the history that they bring to Prince Albert as well.
0: Right on. His Worship, Mayor Bill Polinsky. Thank you, Bill.
1: Thanks, Ben. Till next time.
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0: from the CJWW Newsroom, bringing you Saskatchewan's news first. Here's what's happening.
1: Good morning. It's 8 degrees at 8:30. I'm Venice Ferguson. Statistics Canada says the country's annual inflation rate was 2.8% in April. Saskatchewan, at 3.8%, saw an increase from the month prior, which was 2.9%. Meanwhile, Saskatoon saw a comparable increase, with inflation at 3.4%, up from 2.9%. Regina has inflation of 3.8%. Previous, it was 3% even. A historic building with deep roots in Burstall's railway history has been destroyed by fire. The former CPR station building caught fire Saturday night around 8:20 p.m. The wooden structure, believed to have been built between 1926 and 1929, was a recognizable landmark in the community for decades. Locals say the loss is a shock to the community and another chapter of Burstall history lost to fire. No injuries were reported. There's no details on what caused the fire. Researchers out of McGill University are suggesting that microplastics may not be as transient within the body as originally thought. Co-author on a new study, Ryan Prosser, says there are a lot of sensational headlines out there regarding microplastics and their ability to breach the blood-brain barrier.
2: Those studies, when they're published, receive an incredible amount of attention. But since those studies have been published, there's been follow-up studies to say, whoa, wait, there's some mistakes in these calculations. There's some major flaws in these studies. But those follow-up studies, they don't receive as much attention.
1: Such as his own study, which used the Canadian light source at the University of Saskatchewan to track microplastics coated in barium through the digestive tract of an earthworm. Prosser says the 6 micrometer pieces of plastic could be seen inside the gut of the worm, but they never made their way to any other body systems. Now that the May long weekend snow event has come to an end, many people turn to planning summer excursions, but a cautionary note from Parks Canada for those wanting to capture some great visuals. Recreational drones are not allowed in any national parks in Canada. Flying a drone for fun, including micro drones under 250 grams, can lead to some pretty stiff fines. I'm Venice Ferguson, CJWW News.
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1: There's a frost advisory in effect for both Saskatoon and Prince Albert. In the forecast today from Environment Canada, a mix of sun and cloud, 30% chance of afternoon showers, and a high of 17. A few clouds tonight. The wind becomes light, low plus 5. Tomorrow, mix of sun and cloud. There is a good chance we'll see some showers. Risk of a thunderstorm, high of 16. Perhaps some showers overnight Wednesday, and a mix of sun and cloud for Thursday with a high of 17. For the Prince Albert region, mix of sun and cloud, slight chance of showers, risk of thunder shower, and wind becoming south at 30 with a high of 16 today. A few clouds tonight, low plus 3. Tomorrow, mix of sun and cloud. There's a slight chance of afternoon showers, high 18. Sunshine for Thursday and a high of 21. Spiritwood and Rosetown, as well as Lloydminster at 7. It's 6 in Outlook and Watrous, 8 in Kindersley. It's 5 in Wynyard, Humboldt, LaRonge, and Melfort. 2 in Regina, 9 in Meadow Lake. It's 6 in Nipawin, 4 in Hudson Bay and in Moose Jaw, 3 in Yorkton. It's 8 in Swift Current and 7 in Lloydminster. In North Battleford, the wind is east-southeast 15, it's 6. Prince Albert, the wind is south 9, partly cloudy and 6. Saskatoon, the wind is southeast gusting 31. Sunshine, it's 8 degrees. Gregor is in next with sports.
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0: Yeah.
6: Good morning, I'm Gregor. We're now counting down the days until the Saskatchewan Rough Riders play their preseason game with the Winnipeg Blue Bombers at Griffith Stadium this weekend. Yesterday, on the road in Calgary, the team lost 20-15. Not a lot of starters in that one, but with limited turnaround time to the next game, but also trying to evaluate players at camp, Coach Corey May says he's got his work cut out for himself this week.
7: It's a little tricky, but at the end of it, you know, the preseason, you know, you want to be simple, you know, and let these guys show what they're capable of.
6: NHL, the East and West Finals are now set. The Montreal Canadiens, for a second straight series, win a Game 7 on the road. Last night, an OT Game 7 thriller. Alex Newhook, the winner. Habs and Hurricanes get at it on Thursday. Tomorrow, Colorado and Vegas begin their series. In the PWHL Walter Cup Final, Montreal looking to sweep when... Ottawa hangs in their scores in the final minute. They force Game 4. MLB, Jays lose to the Yankees 7-6 in the first of a four-game series with them. NBA, the Spurs struck first in Game 1 of the West Final with OKC in double overtime. Shea Gilgeous-Alexander awarded the league's MVP award ahead of the series, but I bet he'd leave it on the table for a Game 1 win. WNBA, Toronto Tempo beat LA. That's their second win in franchise history, and the Mamba are already 0-2. They're in Montreal tonight. For all the Major League scores and more, go to CJWWRadio.com.
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1: It's Lee Brice with Soul on Country 600 CJWW. It's 8:40 and it is time for the birthdays and the anniversaries this morning. And if you have a birthday or anniversary that we need to know about, give me a shout right now at 306-938-0600, toll free 1-800-667-3727. We had some birthdays that came in earlier.
2: I would like to wish my granddaughter, Julia Huff, a happy birthday today, Julia. Have a great day. Love you.
3: I'd like to wish Roy Peronto from Thunder Lake a very happy birthday today. Coming from his brother, Doug, and Susan from Duck Lake.
4: Good morning, and I'd like to wish Andrew Bodnarchuk a happy birthday today, coming from his mom and dad. 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
1: All right, and a few texts that came in. Birthday wishes going out to Katarina Shirley, love Grandma and Papa, and Ashley Halliday. Happy birthday to you from Roxine and Len. To the phones we go. Go ahead, birthday or anniversary.
6: Birthday. My great-granddaughter, Vanna, turned 1 yesterday. And coming from Grandma Hazel, I wish her a happy birthday.
1: That is awesome. Thank you for the call. Celebrities, we have Lainey Wilson turning 34 today. The newlywed continuing her rise

0: 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Crush It tastes like
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0: Morgan Griffiths and Just Being Me on Country 600 CJWW. Well, a few things on the go today. First off, we're listening in for that seeding song of the day. John Michael Montgomery's Sold is the song in question.
1: I'm sold on the lady in the second row. She's an 8, she's a 9, she's a 10, I know. She's got ruby red lips, blonde hair, blue eyes, and I'm about to bid my heart goodbye.
0: When you hear that song, you're going to have 6 minutes to text in Sold or John Michael Montgomery or Seeding Song of the Day, whatever it is that you remember to text into us. You'll have 6 minutes to do so when that song comes up later on today. A chance at winning a $50 gift card to Co-op, courtesy of our friends at SureCom Industries. And by the way, you can get some bonus entries if you send in a picture listening into us on the tractor here today. So make sure you do that. Also, we put up another Walk Down Memory Lane video with our friends at Ori Cattle. And also, SK Archival over on TikTok, they found an old 1983 CJWW commercial. If you want to check that out this morning, a little walk down memory lane there today. And also, the Sutherland Automotive Speedway getting going this weekend. And if you want to have an opportunity to win some passes to that, we've got it up on social media and also maybe a chance with the Moog True Trivia Hour coming up after 9 o'clock here this morning. So lots of fun stuff on the go today. Happy Tuesday. Yeah, Tuesday today. It's tough to get back into the swing of things with a long weekend, but hope you had a great long weekend as well. And we're going to come right back. I got one from Lone Star next.
2: Well, it's the seeding song of the day. Yeehaw!
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0: the CJWW Newsroom, bringing you Saskatchewan's news first. Here's what's happening.
1: Good morning. It's 8 degrees at 9 o'clock. I'm Venice Ferguson. A piece of Birstall history has been lost after a historic former CPR station building was destroyed by fire Saturday night. Emergency crews were called to the scene around 8:20 p.m. on May 16th. Social media images showed the wooden structure fully engulfed in flames, with the building appearing to be a complete loss. The building, believed to be more than 100 years old, was a well-known community landmark and had been used during local sports days. No injuries were reported. The cause of the fire has not been released. Meanwhile, the RM of Blucher has joined other RMs and rescinded its fire ban. The fire ban is no longer in effect as of Saturday. A new study out of McGill University indicates that microplastics may be able to pass through the digestive tract without accumulating in other body tissue. Co-author on the study, Ryan Prosser, says there are a few studies out there claiming that microplastics can cross the blood-brain barrier and collect in the brain and other bodily systems. To challenge those findings, Prosser says the team used the Canadian light source at the University of Saskatchewan to track microplastics coated in barium through the digestive tract of an earthworm. Prosser says the 6 micrometer pieces of plastic could be seen inside the gut of the worm, but never made their way through other body systems.
2: But it is an important question, right? Like, if we're ingesting microplastics, either through inhalation, through our breathing, or through our eating, are they making it to other parts of our body, and is that detrimental?
1: He admits that worms aren't humans, but their guts are similar, so it's likely that microplastics of this size will also not escape the gut of a human. Manitoba RCMP say a missing 6-year-old girl has been found deceased. Saturday, officers say the father woke up and noticed the front door was wide open with his 6-year-old daughter not inside the home. He called RCMP to report her missing at 5:52 a.m. Officers, fire department, family, and other community members started searching for the missing child. As the search continued, community boats were launched in the water, and the band deployed a drone, and local search and rescue volunteers assisted. At 10:30 a.m., the 6-year-old girl was found on the south side of the Nanawin River and pronounced deceased. Poplar River First Nation is about 350 kilometers north of Winnipeg.
0: Got news? Share it with Saskatchewan at 306-244-1925.
1: There's a frost advisory in effect for both Saskatoon and Prince Albert. In the forecast today from Environment Canada, a mix of sun and cloud, 30% chance of afternoon showers, and a high of 17. A few clouds tonight. The wind becomes light, low plus 5. Tomorrow, mix of sun and cloud. There is a good chance we'll see some showers. Risk of a thunderstorm, high of 16. Perhaps some showers overnight Wednesday, and a mix of sun and cloud for Thursday with a high of 17. For the Prince Albert region, mix of sun and cloud, slight chance of showers, risk of thunder shower, and wind becoming south at 30 with a high of 16 today. A few clouds tonight, low plus 3. Tomorrow, mix of sun and cloud. There's a slight chance of afternoon showers, high 18. Sunshine for Thursday and a high of 21. Good morning. It's 8 degrees at 9 o'clock. I'm Venice Ferguson.
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0: It's Randy Travis, Better Class of Losers on Country 600 CJWW, and let's get right into it. It is time for the Moo Crew Trivia Hour this morning. Your opportunity at winning four tickets to any regular season race at the Sutherland Automotive Speedway. It gets going this weekend. The season opener on Saturday has Race Your Junks, Super Stocks, the Pro Trucks, Late Models, and Super Trucks. You want to go? Here's hoping you can get this trivia question right today. We talked to 100 women, and one in five of them said they kept this item long past its expiration date. What could that be? We talked to 100 women, and one in five of them said they kept this item long past its expiration date. 306-938-0600, toll free, 1-800-667-3727. What could that be? Hey, I'm Ben Brooks, and it's time for your 411. 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
0: Hey, real quick, special guest joining us in studio. We have Candace Odishaw here, and we're getting set, and it's going to be an exciting time. The Saskatoon-Otana Rotary Club has the Cow Plop Bingo coming up here on June the 14th. Hey, Candace.
6: Hi, Ben.
0: Oh, it was so much fun last year. Our cow was a little, camera shy, but it didn't have the expected bowel movement.
6: No, exactly.
0: That we were hoping for.
6: He waited until he got back in the trailer.
0: Yeah, so this time around, we've got two cows that are going to be down there to try and give us a little cow plop. So why don't you explain for somebody that doesn't know what a cow plop bingo is, Candace?
6: Okay, so we have this year 1,000 squares painted on the surface of the ice rink. That is not ice right now. And so you can purchase your ticket for a chance to win. So the cow has to plop on your square for you to win the grand prize. And this year, because we have two cows, we have an on-site 50-50, so you can purchase a ticket for $5 and decide which cow is going to do the winning plop.
7: I love it. I love that we're bringing the farm right here into the city as well, too. And where do all the proceeds go to, Candace?
6: So we're supporting literacy and food security programs this year. We just started the Dolly Parton Imagination Library back in Saskatoon, but we need some additional funding to get those kids put through.
7: Right on. Well, we can't wait for it. It is coming up on June the 14th. There's a little barbecue to get us all set and ready to go. We won't show the cows what we're serving at the barbecue.
6: No.
7: We'll keep them in the trailer for that. And then when they roll through into the rink, they're going to have an opportunity to plop down a little surprise for one lucky square holder out there. So,
6: and even if you don't buy a ticket, you can come down for the barbecue, free entertainment by Stan Garchinski and Matt Johnner this year, and free petting zoo and face painting for the kids as well.
7: I love it. It's going to be so much fun. How can they buy one of those squares again? Let's
6: Just go on to cowplopbingo.com and get your ticket online, or find a Rotarian from the Saskatoon Newtown Rotary Club.
7: There we go. We made it official. Cowplopbingo.com. You're moving up in the world, Candace.
6: Exactly.
7: I love it. I love it. Well, we can't wait for it. Cowplop Bingo. We'll see you down there June 14th. And best of luck getting some fiber in that cow for that morning. Okay,
6: yes,
7: Candace?
6: Thank you for being our judges.
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0: Change My Mind, it's Riley Green on Country 600 CJWW as the Moo Crew Trivia Hour continues on this morning. And again, we are playing for four tickets to the Sutherland Automotive Speedway, good for any regular season race this year. We talked to 100 women. One in five of them said they keep this item long past its expiration date. What is it? Hey, CJWW, what's your guess?
1: Would your answer be husband?
0: No, it is not that. Thanks for the call, though.
1: You're welcome.
0: Guesses off of our Groundkeeper Lawn Fertilizer text line today. We had Marina, who said medicine. We had Roxine, who went with eggs today. And we had a guess for barbecue sauce as well. No, we're not looking for any of those things. So, let's get you another hint here this morning. This is not food. It's not food. Yeah, so maybe that'll help you narrow it down a little bit. 100 women, one in five of them, said they kept this item long past its expiration date. 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
0: In that forecast today, a slight chance of showers and a high of 17. Then a few clouds tonight, dropping down to a low of plus 5. Good chance of showers and storms tomorrow. We're getting up to 16. And then on Thursday, we got a mix of sun and cloud and 17 for a high. In Prince Albert, slight chance of showers and storms. It's a high of 16 today, a few clouds tonight, and a low of 3. Slight chance of showers tomorrow, high 18. And rolling into Thursday, we've got sunshine and a high of 21. Hotspot, that's Meadow Lake at 11, and the coldest, Regina at 4. Battlefords are sunny in 8. Prince Albert, mostly cloudy in 10. and in Saskatoon. Partly cloudy, a south-southeast wind of 30 and sitting at 10 degrees.

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0: Alec Runyons and Missing Piece on CJWW. It's the Moo Crew Trivia Hour, where we talk to 100 women. One in five of them said they kept this item long past its expiration date. And it's not food. What could it be? Guesses off the ground, Keeper Lawn Fertilizer text line. Bonnie is going with soaps. Pam says Tylenol. We have Mona, who says shampoo or hair products. And we have Roxine, who says oven cleaner. No, I'm not looking for any of those things. So one more hint for you this morning. This is something that you wear on your face, but it's not food. And one in five of these women said they kept it long past its expiration date. What is it for a chance at four tickets to the Sutherland Automotive Speedway? We're back with the answer and a winner coming up.
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2: 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Federal ministers in Saskatchewan talking ag and snowbirds. Earthworms, USASC, and McGill University researchers worked together on the impact of plastics. Body of missing teen found almost a year to the day after last contact with his family.
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4: Hello?
0: Hey, is this Vanessa?
4: Yes, it is.
0: Ben Brooks giving you a shout from CJWW. How's your day?

0: Well, that's good. Thanks for playing along with our trivia hour this morning. You got the question right today. Let's share with everybody in the province. We talked to 100 women. One in five of them said they kept this item long past its expiration date. What is it?
1: Their makeup.
0: Yeah, or beauty products or skincare or anything like that. I didn't even realize that that stuff actually has an expiration date. Is that true?
1: I guess so. I didn't realize it for a long time either.
0: So you've never paid attention to it either, is what you're saying.
1: That's right.
0: Well, nobody's got time to figure out the expiration date on any of that stuff. Come on, there's other things to worry about, right?
1: So true.
0: Well, Vanessa, tell you what, that was good for four tickets to send you off to the Sutherland Automotive Speedway, okay?
1: Okay, thank you.
0: Well, you're so welcome, but the last thing I need off you, everybody that wins with the Moo Crew has to give their biggest and best cow moo. So what have you got for me?
1: Moo!
0: Hey, I'm Ben Brooks, and it's time for your 411. 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

0: CJWW Newsroom, bringing you Saskatchewan's news first. Here's what's happening.
1: Good morning. It's 10 degrees at 10 o'clock. I'm Venice Ferguson. Residents in Birstall are mourning the loss of a historic community landmark after a fire destroyed a former Canadian Pacific Railway station building on Saturday evening. The building dates back to the late 1920s and was one of the community's last remaining links to its early railway routes. Community members say the building had been relocated near the Ball Diamonds and was still used during sports days. RCMP and the town of Birstall haven't released a cause of the fire. Canadian health and public safety leaders are calling for a more balanced approach to the supervised consumption sites. A new joint statement says the facilities help reduce overdose deaths, public drug use, and the spread of disease, while also connecting users to healthcare and social supports. But the authors say harm reduction must also be linked with addiction treatment, mental health services, housing, and community safety initiatives. The statement comes as communities across Canada continue to deal with rising overdoses connected to fentanyl and other synthetic opioids. Prairie Harm Reduction, Saskatoon Safe Injection Site, ceased operations April 9th due to a dire financial shortfall. PHR provided a drop-in center, support services, education services, family support, and had two youth homes. The supervised consumption site had previously closed March 26th. We inconvenience everyone equally. That from the Director of Construction and Design for Saskatoon, Matt Yurkovich, talking about the widespread list of projects slated for completion this construction season. They include everything from a major roadway preservation project, land development in University Heights, and numerous water main projects in many different neighborhoods like Riversdale, Blairmore, North Park, Nutana. Yurkovich says the roadway preservation project will see crews rehabilitating streets across the entire city. He adds that the closure of University Bridge continues. Phase one is anticipated to be complete by the end of June, which is right on schedule. Another first-of-its-kind study has been conducted at the Canadian Light Source at the University of Saskatchewan. Researchers from McGill University came to Saskatoon to see if microplastics ingested by earthworms stayed in their digestive tract or moved into other body systems. Co-author of the study, Ryan Prosser, says the team put 6 micrometer-wide microplastics coated in barium into the worm soil. The worms then ate the plastics, and the researchers were able to track them by scanning the worms. Results showed that the plastic didn't leave the digestive system. Good news for worms and potentially humans. However, he adds there are a few sensational studies that have garnered a lot of attention for saying that microplastics can and do infiltrate the blood-brain barrier.
2: We have trouble getting pharmaceuticals past the blood-brain barrier, right? Like, these are tiny molecules. So how in the world would microplastics cross the blood-brain barrier? So there's a lot of skepticism around some of the studies out there that have shown microplastics in the brain and that sort of thing.
1: Follow-up studies are often done to correct misleading findings such as those.
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1: There's a frost advisory in effect for both Saskatoon and Prince Albert. In the forecast today from Environment Canada, a mix of sun and cloud, 30% chance of afternoon showers, and a high of 17. A few clouds tonight. The wind becomes light, low plus 5. Tomorrow, mix of sun and cloud. There is a good chance we'll see some showers. Risk of a thunderstorm, high of 16. Perhaps some showers overnight Wednesday, and a mix of sun and cloud for Thursday with a high of 17. For the Prince Albert region, mix of sun and cloud, slight chance of showers, risk of thunder shower, and wind becoming south at 30 with a high of 16 today. A few clouds tonight, low plus 3. Tomorrow, mix of sun and cloud. There's a slight chance of afternoon showers, high 18. Sunshine for Thursday and a high of 21. Spiritwood, Rosetown and Gindersley at 10. Outlook, Watrous, Nipawin, Hudson Bay at 8. Wynyard and Moose Jaw 6. It's 4 in Regina. 7 in Humboldt, Melford, 11 in Meadow Lake, it's 5 in LaRanche, as well as Yorkton, 9 in Swift Current and in Lloydminster. In North Battleford, the wind is east-southeast 13, it's 8. Prince Albert, the wind is south-southeast 17, mostly cloudy and 10. Saskatoon, the wind is south-southeast 30, partly cloudy, it is 10 degrees. I'm Venice Ferguson, CJWW News.
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0: Tennille Arts with Leanne Rimes. There's Jealous of Myself on Country 600 CJWW. And welcome into the Good Time Hour, brought to you by our friends at City Center Bingo. You've got Ben Brooks joining you, and tunes coming right up from Alan Jackson. The Wrecklaws teaming up with Dean Brody, a bit of Florida Georgia Line in there for you as well. And also, we'll be joined by Amy Wall. She is the volunteer captain of the Saskatchewan Marathon, which is coming up at the end of the month here. But your opportunity to get yourself a spot in that marathon is starting to run out. So we'll have details on that in just a moment. Don't go anywhere.
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Smell that? It's that legendary new song scent. Playing tomorrow's legends today. CJWW. 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
0: Well, I'll tell you what, we're getting excited for this. The Saskatchewan Marathon is going to be happening along the beautiful Miawassan Trail coming up on Sunday, May the 3rd. And joining us for the Saskatchewan Marathon is the volunteer captain, Amy Wall. Amy, good morning.
4: Good morning. Thanks for having me.
0: Yeah. Tell us all about the Saskatchewan Marathon. I think this is kind of the one that everybody sort of trains for and is ready to go for when this comes through in May. So what is the Saskatchewan Marathon?
4: The Saskatchewan Marathon is the biggest marathon in the province. We are one of the longest running marathons in Canada and just a really well run, nice flat and fast race and great for first time runners as well as seasoned runners out there on the course.
0: So let's talk about some of the distances that you guys will be running here that weekend. Where do you start and what are the big time runners going for?
4: So we have everything from a 2.2K family fun run all the way up to the full marathon. So it includes 5K, 10K, half marathon. And, you know, for those that want to tackle the full, marathon is a great option.
0: So let's talk about getting registered for this. I understand that there's still some spots available, but they're going quick, eh?
4: Absolutely. We are on pace to hit 5,000 runners this year.
0: Wow.
4: So a ton of people registering. There is still some spots if you'd like to run, but there's also a ton of opportunity to volunteer.
0: Okay, so how can we get involved with that? Where can we register, sign up to volunteer, all that sort of stuff?
4: Saskmarathon.ca has all the information on the race, all of the registration information for runners, as well as volunteers. There's so many fun options to be out along the course and at the finish line to help out all of those thirsty and tired runners.
0: You betcha. Now, you said, of course, the race is the main event, but there's a bunch of other stuff going on that race weekend, too.
4: Yeah, so on Saturday, you can come down to the Race Expo. For those running, you can pick up your race kit there as long as your bib. And for everyone else, there's lots of vendors and sales on running gear and other wellness nutrition things, so it's lots of fun.
0: And, of course, you need some great sponsors as well to run an event like this.
4: Absolutely. We're so lucky to have so many great sponsors for all of our distances. They are local businesses, which is really unique and exciting for a marathon.
0: Well, it's going to be the place to be. And, you know, just seeing 5,000 people all getting set and ready to run is going to be pretty cool. So definitely want to check this out. It is coming up on May the 31st. Where is the start and finish line if we want to just go and watch?
4: Yeah, the course starts in Diefenbaker Park just behind Prairie Land, so lots of places to park, but we also do have some great shuttle options this year, so you can check those online as well. Some of the major malls, you can get down there and not have to worry about the parking.
0: Right on. Is it better to run in, like, cooler, kind of foggy weather, or is it better when it's nice and hot outside?
4: We are so lucky to have some of the best weather for marathon running. Usually somewhere between that, you know, 10 and 20 degrees is perfect. You don't want it too warm, that's for sure.
0: There you go. Right on. Well, Amy, best of luck with everything going on with the marathon and anything else you want to add here today.
4: No, I think that's all great.
0: Right on. Well, awesome. Best of luck, everybody that's making that run. I no way I'm signing up for the 5, 10, 20K marathons, my goodness. But I know there's some people out there that are looking forward to this. So good luck and good running to them. And Amy, thanks so much for coming in today.
4: Thanks for having me.
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0: 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Forecast today, we got a slight chance of showers. It's a high of 17, a few clouds tonight, and a low of plus 5. It's a good chance of showers and storms tomorrow, and a high of 16. And rolling into Thursday, a mix of sun and cloud and 17. For Prince Albert, slight chance of showers and storms today, a high of 16. Tonight, a few clouds, low plus 3. It's a slight chance of showers tomorrow, and 18. And rolling into Thursday, it's sunny, and a high of 21. Hotspot is Meadow Lake at 11, coldest Regina at 4. Battleford's, they're sunny at 8. Prince Albert, mostly cloudy in 10. And Saskatoon, partly cloudy. A south-southeast wind at 30 clicks and sitting at 10 degrees.

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1: This is Venice Ferguson in the Saskatoon Media Group Newsroom with your news now. Federal ministers in Saskatchewan talking ag and snowbirds. Earthworms, USASC, and McGill University researchers work together on the impact of plastics. Body of missing teen found almost a year to the day after last contact with his family.
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It's Luke Combs and Sleepless in a Hotel Room on Country 600 CJWW. And new video up on social media and our website this morning, a walk down memory lane, taking you back to 1985 with a CJWW 750 commercial. If you want to check that out, voiced by a much younger Vic Dubois at that time. Again, all the details up on our websites and also on our social media pages this morning, too. And seating song of the day, we still haven't heard it yet. John Michael Montgomery's Sold is the one you're listening in for when that song comes up.

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0: the CJWW Newsroom, bringing you Saskatchewan's news first. Here's what's happening.
1: Good morning. It's 12 degrees at 11 o'clock. I'm Venice Ferguson. Statistics Canada says the country's annual inflation rate was 2.8% in April. Saskatchewan, at 3.8%, saw an increase from the month prior, which was 2.9%. Meanwhile, Saskatoon saw a comparable increase, with inflation at 3.4%, up from 2.9%. Regina has inflation of 3.8%. Previous, it was 3% even. A historic building with deep roots in Burstall's railway history has been destroyed by fire. The former CPR station building caught fire Saturday night around 8:20 p.m. The wooden structure, believed to have been built between 1926 and 1929, was a recognizable landmark in the community for decades. Locals say the loss is a shock to the community and another chapter of Burstall history lost to fire. No injuries were reported. There's no details on what caused the fire. Researchers out of McGill University are suggesting that microplastics may not be as transient within the body as originally thought. Co-author on a new study, Ryan Prosser, says there are a lot of sensational headlines out there regarding microplastics and their ability to breach the blood-brain barrier.
2: Those studies, when they're published, receive an incredible amount of attention. But since those studies have been published, there's been follow-up studies to say, whoa, wait, there's some mistakes in these calculations. There's some major flaws in these studies. But those follow-up studies, they don't receive as much attention.
1: Such as his own study, which used the Canadian light source at the University of Saskatchewan to track microplastics coated in barium through the digestive tract of an earthworm. Prosser says the 6 micrometer pieces of plastic could be seen inside the gut of the worm, but they never made their way to any other body systems. Now that the May long weekend snow event has come to an end, many people turn to planning summer excursions, but a cautionary note from Parks Canada for those wanting to capture some great visuals. Recreational drones are not allowed in any national parks in Canada. Flying a drone for fun, including micro drones under 250 grams, can lead to some pretty stiff fines.
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1: There's a frost advisory in effect for both Saskatoon and Prince Albert. In the forecast today from Environment Canada, a mix of sun and cloud, 30% chance of afternoon showers, and a high of 17. A few clouds tonight, the wind becomes light, low plus 5. Tomorrow, mix of sun and cloud, there is a good chance we'll see some showers, risk of a thunderstorm, high of 16. Perhaps some showers overnight Wednesday, and a mix of sun and cloud for Thursday with a high of 17. For the Prince Albert region, mix of sun and cloud, slight chance of showers, risk of thunder shower, and wind becoming south at 30 with a high of 16 today. A few clouds tonight, low plus 3. Tomorrow, mix of sun and cloud. There's a slight chance of afternoon showers, high 18. Sunshine for Thursday and a high of 21. Spiritwood 12, it's 11 in Rosetown, 10 in Outlook, it's 12 in Kindersley, 7 in Wynyard and Regina, 9 in Watrous and Humboldt, as well as LaRonge, 13 in Meadow Lake, it's 8 in Melfort, 10 in Nipawin, it's 9 in Hudson Bay and in Moose Jaw, 6 in Yorkton, 11 in Swift Current and Lloydminster. In North Battleford, the wind is southeast 18, it's 11. Prince Albert, the wind is southwest gusting 33, mostly cloudy, and 12. Saskatoon, the wind is southeast 31, partly cloudy, it is 12 degrees. I'm Venice Ferguson, CJWW News.
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6: Here are this morning's futures prices for Tuesday, May 19th. July canola up $15, $753.10 a ton. New crop November canola contract up $12.50 at $761.60 a ton. January canola up $11.60, $768.90 a ton. In Chicago, July soybean up a cent and a quarter, $12.14 per bushel. July soybean oil down 8 points at 75.55 cents. July soybean meal down $1, $333.50 a ton. July corn down half a cent at $4.76.5 a bushel. July Chicago wheat up 5 1/4, $6.69.75 a bushel. July oats up 8.5 cents, $3.81.5 a bushel. And those are this morning's futures prices, courtesy of R.J. O'Brien Canada in Winnipeg.
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0: It's Bobby Wills and Won't You Be Mine on Country 600 CJWW. You got Ben Brooks joining you, and hey, flying down into the States soon. What if I told you things like your medication, all that kind of stuff? Kind of sketchy sometimes to get it on the plane, hey? But a whole rotisserie chicken? Totally fine, apparently. We're going to talk about that in just a bit and get you some tunes from Roseanne Cash and Dean Brody.
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0: Dean Brody and A Man Without a Woman on CJWW. So down in the States, the TSA has confirmed that passengers can bring rotisserie chickens in their carry-on bags without any quantity restrictions. On social media, the TSA humorously noted that while protein shakes are capped at 3.4 ounces, travelers can pack as many rotisserie chickens as they can fit. Of course, everybody's pointing out the absurdity of being able to board a flight with multiple whole chickens while needing to check essential items like medication. But TSA did clarify that solid foods, including rotisserie chickens, face no limitations. A stance that extends to other solid items like canned goods and certain spreads, provided that they meet specific guidelines. So I'm thinking that's maybe what we're going to do. When we go down to Nashville with Gord Bamford and the Bamford Bash, let's all take a rotisserie chicken on board.
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0: 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And that forecast today. We have a mix of sun and cloud, getting up to 17 degrees with a slight chance of showers. There's a few clouds tonight, dipping down to a low of 5. Good chance of showers and storms tomorrow in 16. And then on Thursday, there's a mix of sun and cloud in 17. Prince Albert, slight chance of showers and storms in 16. Tonight, a couple of clouds and a low of 3. It's a good chance of showers tomorrow in 18. And into Thursday, sunny and a high of 21.

0: 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Federal ministers in Saskatchewan talking ag and snowbirds. Earthworms, USASC, and McGill University researchers worked together on the impact of plastics. Body of missing teen found almost a year to the day after last contact with his family.
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0: Jade Eagleson and Shaking in Them Boots with CJWW. And Canada's national average gas price has moved higher over the past week as rising oil prices and renewed geopolitical tensions push those costs back up. That's according to Gas Buddies Patrick Dawn. Saskatoon kind of bucked that trend, though, with prices actually dropping 1.8 cents per liter to an average of 182.46. And the national average right now climbed to 187.64. But experts are warning that fuel prices likely to stay volatile in the days ahead, depending on the global supply concerns. So wouldn't be the worst idea to maybe get that tank completely topped up after all your long weekend travels here.
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0: kinds of crazy on Country 600 CJWW. That wraps up my shift with you this morning. That means our seating song of the day still hasn't been played yet. The one you're listening in for is from John Michael Montgomery. Sold from John Michael Montgomery. It's your seating song of the day today. When you hear that, you'll have 6 minutes to text in the name of the song and the artist who sings it for your opportunity to win a $50 co-op gift card courtesy of SureCom Industries, and also be in to win an official entry to the CJWW Flamin Saskatchewan Summer Hauler, as we're going to be giving away another one of those on Friday. It's the seating song of the day with CJWW.
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0: Here at Testing Crime Stoppers. This week on Crime Stoppers Unmasked, we're needing your assistance for any information to an unsolved homicide that took place on the May long weekend in 1962. On the evening of May 18th, 1962, 23-year-old Alexandra Vivcharek was last seen leaving her home in City Park before stopping at a nearby drugstore and taking a walk by the river. She was reported missing the next day after not showing up for her evening shift at City Hospital or returning to her residence. 13 days later, on May 31st, Alexandra's remains were found along the riverbank near where she had been last seen. Her skull was fractured and she had been sexually assaulted before being buried. The investigation into this historical homicide remains open and police maintain contact with Alexandra's family. The service has interviewed over 600 people over the years and have followed countless leads. At present, investigators have employed new technology, including recent advancements in DNA testing, to continue the investigation. To date, Alexandra's murder remains unsolved. Investigators believe members of the public may still have information in helpful in solving this case. Anyone with relevant information is asked to contact police directly at 306-975-8300 or anonymously to Saskatoon Crime Stoppers at 1-800-222-8477 or leave a tip online at saskatooncrimestoppers.com. Your information might help bring answers to Alexandra's family. Saskatoon Crime Stoppers, do your part to stop crime in our community.
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0: the CJWW Newsroom, bringing you Saskatchewan's news first. Here's what's happening.
1: Good afternoon. It's 12 degrees at 12 o'clock. I'm Venice Ferguson. Coming up, the Snowbirds to be put on pause. In sports, Saskatchewan Roughriders' second and final CFL preseason game is this Saturday against Winnipeg at Griffith Stadium. In agribiz, the federal agriculture minister spends the morning in Saskatoon as part of a two-day visit to Saskatchewan. If you see news where you're at, call us 244-1925. Around 10 a.m. Saturday morning, the Saskatoon Police Service says a man was seen striking a gas line with an axe outside a church in the 3400 block of Fairlight Drive. Police say it was fortunate that attempts to sever the line at the church in Fairhaven were not successful and no one was injured. A description of the suspect is in our online story. Members of the Saskatoon Police Service Hate Crime Unit are assisting in the investigation due to the offense occurring at a religious gathering place. Anyone with information is asked to contact Saskatoon Police or Crime Stoppers. The Saskatoon Police Service says a 36-year-old man is facing charges in connection to a report of a naked man at a home in the Greystone Heights neighborhood. Police responded after getting a call where the occupants of an apartment building in the 2700 block of Main Street say an unknown male had entered their suite. He wasn't wearing clothes and appeared to be under the influence of an intoxicant. Officers took the suspect into custody at the scene and released him into medical care. He will be charged at a later date with willfully committing an indecent act and unlawfully entering a dwelling. If you live in Prince Albert and you want your paper utility bills to continue to be mailed, you will have to pay a fee. The City of Prince Albert wants residents to say goodbye to snail mail and say hello to their inbox. As of June 1st, the City of Prince Albert is charging a $2 per bill for mailed paper copies of water utility bills. City officials say residents can avoid the fee by switching to free email billing before the deadline. So customers who sign up for email billing by May 31st will continue to receive their utility bill directly in their inbox at no cost. The city is encouraging residents to switch now. Customers who choose to pick up a printed bill at City Hall will be charged a $10 printing fee per bill. Minister of National Defense David McGuinty assured Canadians at a news conference in Moose Jaw today that the Snowbirds will fly again. After the 2026 flying season, Canada's aerobatic team will be grounded until new aircraft arrive. The plane the Ministry of National Defense is acquiring will also serve as a training plane at 15-wing Moose Jaw, which the minister says means financial stimulation for the city.
2: That includes major upgrades, modernization projects, from rebuilding runway infrastructure to replacing the fire hall to investing in the facilities and systems that support the people who serve here every day. And because supporting our personnel also means supporting their families, we're continuing phase two of the National Housing Strategy at 15 Wing through the construction of 24 new residential housing units.
1: McGuinty says the planes taking over from the aging Tudor aircraft is the turboprop Swiss-made CT-157 Siskin II and will be operational until the early 2030s, which the minister says will generate 3,400 jobs and $10 billion in economic benefits across the prairies. For Moose Jaw alone, McGuinty says a planned infrastructure investments will be more than $1 billion. And an Ontario teen living in Saskatchewan, who went missing last year, has been found dead. RCMP had considered the disappearance of 16-year-old Josiah Webb Long as suspicious, and after human remains were discovered near Pelican Narrows during a planned search last Wednesday, they've now deemed it a homicide investigation. An autopsy last Friday confirmed that it was indeed the missing person from Brampton, Ontario, who was last in contact with family on May 16, 2025. Josiah Webb Long had been living in Pelican Narrows around the time of his disappearance. He was initially reported missing to Peel Regional Police in Ontario. Saskatchewan RCMP's Homicide Investigation Unit, previously known as the Major Crimes Unit, took carriage of the investigation last July. Anyone with information that may be relevant to the investigation should report it to Saskatchewan RCMP by dialing 310 RCMP or contacting Crime Stoppers. In business news, the TSX is trading up by 105 points at 33,939. The Dow is trading down by 88 points at 49,598. Oil, West Texas Intermediate, trading down at $103.67 U.S. per barrel. The Canadian dollar trading down at 72.718 cents U.S. Today's internet news poll question, do you agree with the City of Prince Albert's strategy to phase out hard copies of water utility bills by charging a fee? To vote, go to Have Your Say at cjwwradio.com. Previously, we asked, highways tend to get busier in the summer months. Have you or anyone you know been involved in a car accident that caused serious injury? 65% said no, 35% said yes. I'm Venice Ferguson, CJWW News.
0: 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Share it with Saskatchewan at 306-244-1925.
1: The Environment Canada forecast for Saskatoon, an area mix of sun and cloud today. There is a slight chance of showers. The wind south 20, high 17. A few clouds tonight. The wind becomes light, low plus 5. Tomorrow, mix of sun and cloud. We'll probably see some showers and there is a risk of thunderstorm and a high of 16. Maybe some showers overnight on Wednesday. Thursday, mix of sun and cloud, high 17, and Friday, sunshine with a high of 20. For the Prince Albert region, a mix of sun and cloud and slight chance of showers today with a risk of thunderstorm. The wind south at 30, a high of 16. Tonight, a few clouds, low plus 3. Tomorrow, mix of sun and cloud. Again, that slight chance of showers in the afternoon, the high 18. Sunshine for Thursday, high 21, and Friday, sunny, high 22. It's 13 in Spiritwood and Rosetown, Outlook and Humboldt at 11, 14 in Kindersley, Wynyard 9, it's 10 in Watrous, 8 in Regina as well as LaRonge, it's 15 in Meadow Lake, 10 in Melfort and Hudson Bay, it's 11 in Nipawin and Moose Jaw, 6 in Yorkton, Swift Current at 12 and it's 14 in Lloydminster. In North Battleford, it's 14 in Prince Albert, the wind is south-southeast 23, gusting 35, mostly cloudy, it's 12. Saskatoon, the wind is southeast gusting 41, partly cloudy, and it's 12 degrees. Les Lazarick is in next with sports.
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6: Good afternoon. I'm Les Lyons, Rick with CJWW Sports. Not surprisingly, the experts that are the Regina media were glued to the play of the quarterbacks in yesterday's 20-15 Saskatchewan Roughriders preseason loss in Calgary. Those know-it-alls are already declaring newcomer Braden Shager as QB2 behind Trevor Harris and ahead of Jack Cohen, based off one half of football for each. It's a little premature and not even the most important positive takeaway for head coach Corey Mace following yesterday's first exhibition.
7: I thought there was a few guys that making plays, but I thought we had decent pressure up front. We just missed opportunities on a couple sacks. Some DBs were tackling pretty good. Backs were flying around on offense. I have to see how the trench play looked, specifically our run game. Or even our junior kid, Peter Borsch, made a couple good plays. Jack was dialed. Shager had some really good reps as well. So it was riddled all over the place. Winfrey. There's a bunch of guys that kind of showed up today, but ultimately we get to this film. I have a better answer.
6: Note that Mace did say that Jack, as in Cohen, was dialed in and that Shager had some really good reps. There's still a week of training camp and another audition or preseason game to go before determinations are made. That game comes up Saturday at Griffith Stadium against Winnipeg. Camp resumes tomorrow morning. To hockey, where Vegas's appeal of their penalties for violating media regulations was heard by the NHL yesterday, according to multiple reports. The appeal comes after the league announced last week that the franchise would forfeit a second-round pick in next month's draft, in addition to head coach John Tortorella being fined $100,000 for what the league called flagrant violations of media regulations. The Golden Knights failed to make Tortorella available to the media following their 5-1 win over Anaheim in Game 6 to advance to the Western Conference Final last week. In a statement, the league noted that the team had been issued a warning previously. Vegas will open the Western Conference Final tomorrow night in Colorado, while the Eastern Final begins Thursday in Carolina with the Hurricanes at home to Montreal. Overseas, where Norway blanked Italy 4-0 and Austria downed Latvia 3-1 this morning at the IIHF World Men's Championship in Switzerland. About to get started are Hungary against Great Britain, while Slovakia battles Slovenia. Canada's 3-0 entry is idle until the Thursday contest against Norway. Over to baseball, where Blue Jays outfielder Nathan Lucas has been assigned to Single-A Dunedin on a rehab assignment, Toronto announced this morning. Lucas has been out since April 24th with a left hamstring strain. He had resumed running the bases prior to being assigned to Dunedin. Jays are at the Yankees again tonight with Dylan Cease, the starting pitcher. Bronx Bombers rallied for a 7-6 win last night to open a three-game series. On the local diamonds, the Hoppers are playing the Dodgers at 6 at Lycos Field in the Saskatoon Senior Men's League, while there's 9 games in total tonight on the Saskatoon Amateur Softball Association schedule. That's CJWW Sports. I'm Les Lazarek. My parting shot is next.
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6: Here's some post-holiday Tuesday tidbits. While I may be the broadcaster for the Saskatoon Blades, I have many friends and am friendly with many people across the entire Western Hockey League, besides those people affiliated with the Bridge City Bunch. As a result, I am sad for people like General Manager Curtis Hunt, Head Coach Ryan McDonald, Equipment Manager Athletic Therapist Dwayne Puff Bartley, Business Manager Mike Sissons, and Executive Director of Business Operations Cliff Mapes after the Prince Albert Raiders were unable to win the Ed Chenault Cup. Theirs was a heck of a season. Now, having said that, I'm happy that PA didn't win the title so as not to have to listen to some Raiders fans lorded over Blade supporters online. Remember, I said some, not all. I know I shouldn't look at the WHL fans group on Facebook, but it's pretty funny reading at times to see just how loopy some people can be, kind of like an extension of listening to Boots and Salutes on CJWW. As disappointed as I am with the Habs winning Game 7 in overtime in Buffalo last night, I will say to you all what I told a deluded friend who is a Canadiens fan, who was digging at me after the Habs won Game 5 last week. Enjoy it while you can, because there is no way the Canadiens will win the Stanley Cup. Once again, I will explain that I am not unpatriotic or un-Canadian or a Donald Trump supporter, because I don't want the Montreal Canadiens to win the Stanley Cup. Yes, I'm aware the Habs are the lone remaining Canadian-based team remaining in the NHL playoffs. Yes, I'm aware a Canadian-based team hasn't won the big prize since 1993, but when it comes to club team sports, hockey, baseball, basketball, whatever, patriotism has nothing to do with long-standing personal favorites and non-favorites. No matter whether I dislike Trump and his bully-type ways of governing the excited states, he's only been around for 6 of the last 10 years. I've been alive for 67 and been an aware sports fan for 60 of those. I've never liked the Montreal Canadiens, Edmonton Oilers, or the Ottawa Senators, so deal with it, because I'm not apologizing for that, forever and ever. So go Carolina, go. That's my parting shot. I'm Les Lazarek, and it turned out nice again.
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11: Good afternoon, I'm Neil Billinger with CJWW's AgriBiz. Federal Agriculture Minister Heath MacDonald is spending the next couple of days here in Saskatchewan, his third visit to our province. The Ag Minister spent the morning at the University of Saskatchewan, touring the Western College of Veterinary Medicine and the Vaccine and Infectious Disease Organization. MacDonald will also be holding roundtable discussions prior to speaking to reporters during the noon hour. This afternoon, the Ag Minister's agenda includes a tour of the K plus S potash mine about 60 kilometers northwest of Regina. Tomorrow will be spent in Regina. MacDonald meets with his provincial counterpart David Merritt and will also participate in the official grand opening of the Cargill Canola Crushing Plant. An Ontario sheep farmer told the Senate Agriculture Committee earlier this month that protecting farmland from being developed for any use besides agriculture is a national security matter. This as the Canadian military and Department of National Defense have been talking about using prime agricultural land in southern Ontario to set up a radar site in Clearview Township for its over-the-horizon radar system for NORAD. Sheep producer Rachel Brooks told the committee the farmland is a finite resource that's disappearing at an alarming rate.
12: Only 4% of Canada's land mass is arable land. 25% of that is in Ontario, and that land is disappearing at a rate of approximately 300 acres a day. While Canada is often seen as land rich, the amount of Class 1 through 3 farmland is limited. The land farmed here today exists because of decades of stewardship, responsible farming practices, and generational knowledge. Today's world's demand that agriculture do more with less while the land base we work with continues to shrink. Ontario alone has lost 20% of its farmland over the last 50 years, and if we continue along this trajectory, what does that mean for food security? It means reduced long-term production capacity, and that affects every Canadian every day. Food security equals national security. A country that cannot feed itself cannot defend itself.
11: Brooks told the Ag Committee that she and other farmers are not opposed to national defense, but says they would like to see some balance and that the project not be placed on prime farmland, especially when there are other options, including land the feds already own.
12: We have a responsibility to make decisions that do not solve one problem by creating another. If federal projects require land, agriculture must be a part of that discussion from the outset and not as an afterthought. If we continue to treat farmland as abundant, we will steadily erode our ability to produce food in this country. Considering that Canada is relied upon both domestically and globally as a stable supplier of food, maintaining production at home is essential. From my perspective as a farmer, land is not just an asset. It is my home, my livelihood, and my contribution to society. It is something we are meant to steward, not treat as disposable.
11: There's also a concern amongst Ontario farmers and other rural residents that if they don't sell their property, the feds will expropriate it. Rachel Brooks is a sheep farmer from southern Ontario. She spoke earlier this month at the Commons Agriculture Committee. After the break, Ag in the Classroom works with First Nations in Saskatchewan.
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11: Ag in the Classroom is working with First Nations to inform young people about the opportunities available in agriculture. An event was held last Wednesday at the University of Saskatchewan that was attended by more than 200 grade 8 to 12 students, some traveling, more than 4 hours just to get to Saskatoon. One of the guest speakers was Cadmus Delorme. While he was chief of the Cowessess First Nation, there was an agricultural revival. Now more than 5,000 acres are being farmed on the First Nation. With more on the Indigenous Youth Gathering, this is Ag in the Classroom Executive Director Sarah Shimko.
14: The idea behind this event was to bring Indigenous youth from across the province to the College of Ag and Bioresources and begin to explore agriculture and food sovereignty and hopefully get inspired to consider how they could be a part of either agriculture as a career in their future or different initiatives that might be taking place now or in the future on in their community. This was a partnership with the Horizon School Division and their Indigenous Education Unit.
11: Was there a lot of interest?
14: There was a lot more interest than we had anticipated. We were originally planning for 100 students, and we had over 200 students there from communities across Saskatchewan, some traveling as far as 4.5 hours.
11: And what sort of things did they learn about or hear people speak about?
14: Well, we were very privileged to have Cadmus Delorme as our keynote speaker, and he was very inspirational, talking about the importance of knowing the land that the students come from and looking at agriculture as an opportunity to help improve, you know, their lives on their nation and bring about food security. We also had a number of hands-on activities led by Indigenous people who are working in various ways in agriculture, whether that's medicinal plants or working in the entomology at the university or bringing back the buffalo. So there was a lot of hands-on activities for the students, and most importantly, some really inspirational conversations and the opportunity to meet similar youth from different areas of the province.
15: An event like this is kind of geared towards the future, isn't it? Getting the young people thinking about food sustainability and security and their role in it.
14: Absolutely. It's all about the future. You know, with agriculture in the classroom, our goal is to connect youth and agriculture, and that's all youth, right? So when we look at Indigenous communities, and many of the communities aren't farming the land that is theirs, we really want to open students' eyes up to the possibilities and have them see themselves in agriculture. Events like this are a really important piece to be able to do that.
15: Tell us a little bit about Cadmus's presentation. He's a very good speaker. What did he have to say to the young people?
14: Cadmus is such a great speaker. So he shared a little bit of his journey, and he talked about historically when First Nations people wanted to farm and actually were very successful at farming, and then due to a number of government policies that got put into place, really agriculture became not an option for them. And so today, with the communities, when some of them are starting to bring back agriculture initiatives, but doing it in a way that honors their traditional and cultural knowledge. And so they don't necessarily farm exactly the same way that, you know, non-Indigenous people do. And he shared some examples of that and talked about how this First Nation began grain farming again when he was chief and bringing back the buffalo. The point of this conversation was that these young people have any opportunity to do anything they want, and they can be entrepreneurs, they can be leaders, they can be involved in food and agriculture in so many different ways. I certainly heard from the students the comments, and nobody was on their phone. They were all raptly listening to him, and I'm sure that something's taken away from those students.
11: Sarah Shimko is the executive director of Ag in the Classroom. Last Wednesday's Indigenous Youth Gathering was also co-hosted by the Horizon School Division.
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11: This is the Futures Market Report for Tuesday, May 19th. July canola up $19.80. $757.90 a ton. New crop November canola contract up $15.80, $764.90 a ton. January canola up $14.90 at $772.20 a ton. July Minneapolis wheat down a penny, $7.25 per bushel. July Kansas City wheat up 4 cents at $7.07. July Chicago wheat up 4 3/4, $6.69 1/4 per bushel. July corn down a penny, $4.76. And July soybean up 0.5 cent, $12.13 1/2 cents a bushel. The agricultural weather forecast is next.
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11: This is the rural weather forecast for the Saskatoon, Waka, Watrous, and Outlook regions. Mix of sun and cloud this afternoon. Slight chance of a shower. South wind 20, high of 17. Tonight, a few clouds, low going down to 5. Mix of sun and cloud tomorrow. 60% chance of showers. Risk of a thunderstorm, high of 16. Thursday, mix of sun and cloud 17. Sunny Friday, 20. Kindersley, Rosetown, Bigger. Mix of sun and cloud this afternoon. Slight chance of a shower. Risk of a thunderstorm, 17. partly cloudy tonight, 60% chance of showers, risk of a thunderstorm, low 4. Mainly cloudy, 60% chance of showers tomorrow, risk of a thunderstorm, northwest wind 40 to 60 in the afternoon and a high of 12. Sunny on Thursday 18, sunny Friday 20. North Battleford and Unity, mix of sun and cloud this afternoon, slight chance of a shower, risk of a thunderstorm 17. Partly cloudy tonight, 60% chance of overnight showers, low of 5. Mainly cloudy with a 60% chance of showers tomorrow, east wind 30 in the afternoon, 16. Sunny Thursday and Friday, high both days 20. Spiritwood, Shelbrook, and Prince Albert. Mix of sun and cloud today. Slight chance of a shower. Risk of a thunderstorm. South wind 30, high of 16. Tonight, a few clouds. Low plus 3. Mix of sun and cloud tomorrow. Slight chance of an afternoon shower, 18. Sunny Thursday, 21. Sunny Friday, 22. Melfort, Tisdale, Nipawin. Mix of sun and cloud today. Slight chance of a shower. South wind 20 to 40, 15 degrees. Partly cloudy this evening. Slight chance of a shower. Clearing by Melfort, Tisdale, Nipawin. Mix of a Melfort, Tisdale, Nipawin. Mix of sun and cloud today. Slight chance of a shower. South wind 20 to 40. High of 15. Partly cloudy this evening. Slight chance of a shower. Clearing by morning. Low plus 3. Sunny tomorrow morning and into the midday. Then mix of sun and cloud later in the afternoon. Slight chance of a shower. High tomorrow 18. Mix of sun and cloud Thursday 19. Cloudy. Slight chance of a shower Friday 19 as well. Humbleton Wynyard. Mix of sun and cloud this afternoon. Slight chance of a shower. South wind 20 to 40. High of 13. Tonight partly cloudy, slight chance of an evening shower, low of 4. Sunny tomorrow morning, mix of sun and cloud in the afternoon, slight chance of a shower, risk of a thunderstorm 14. Cloudy, slight chance of a shower Thursday 16, cloudy on Friday 17. And that's your rural weather forecast.
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0: Country 600 CJWW. Yes, that is John Michael Montgomery. No, that is not today's seating song of the day. That one is going to get us started on Prime Cuts, your 90s at noon, brought to you by the Grosvenor Park Shopping Center. A song that John Michael and Atlantic Records released on September 14th, 1992. It was John Michael's debut single at country radio, went top five, peaking at number four. Life's a Dance. I'm Jason Lee. Great to have you along. Dancing through a Tuesday afternoon. Nice to see the sunshine. For once, it feels good, doesn't it? 90s country for you, right through your lunch break. This next Prime Cut is a song written by Larry Boone, Paul Nelson, and then member of Lone Star, John Rich. Lone Star released this song in January of 1998. It's the third single from their second album titled Crazy Nights. The song went top 15 south of the border, reaching its peak at number 13 for Lone Star. At country radio in Canada, it barely cracked top 25, peaking at number 23. Although it didn't chart all that well, the song definitely kept the momentum going for Lone Star at country radio. It's called Say When. It's next on CJWW's Prime Cuts.
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Country 600 CJWW. There's a prime cut from 1999 from Jim Witter. That was the third single from his second studio album titled All My Life. The song went top 10 at country radio in Canada, reaching its peak at number 7 on the RPM Country Tracks chart. It's called Tough as a Pickup Truck. Well, this 50 years of CJWW tournament is getting tougher with every round that goes by. Back on Friday, when court was last in session, George Jones defeating an Alan Jackson song. Today, we have one more quarterfinal matchup to get to, and then the semifinals begin tomorrow.

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3600 CJWW Prime Cuts United's at noon, brought to you by the Grosvenor Park Shopping Center. That was the third and final number one on the U.S. country singles chart for Lori Morgan. 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

0: even cracked the top 10. It only peaked at number 12 for Lori. It's called I Didn't Know My Own Strength. I'm Jason Lee. Great to have you along this afternoon. We're back with more 90s country and your forecast next.
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0: Coming up before 1 o'clock, we're going to go to 1998 and spin you a prime cut from Nancy Deneau. Right now, a look at your weather forecast. First, for the Saskatoon area, mix of sun and cloud this afternoon, slight chance of showers. High today, 17 degrees. Just a few clouds tonight with a light wind, low plus 5. And a mix of sun and cloud is what we're looking at for tomorrow with a 60% chance of showers, risk of a thunderstorm, and a high of 16. For the Prince Albert region this afternoon, a mix of sun and cloud, slight chance of showers, risk of a thunderstorm, and a high of 16. A few clouds tonight, overnight low plus 3. And for tomorrow, a mix of sun and cloud, slight chance of an afternoon shower, and a high of 18 degrees. For weather where you are anytime, go to cjwwradio.com. Right now, North Battle 40 is sunny and 15. Prince Albert, mix of sun and cloud and 13. And in Saskatoon, it's partly cloudy, but for the most part, blue sky and sunshine. Looks great out there. Gusting southeast wind to 37 kilometers per hour. It's 13 degrees. On Prime Cuts, your 90s at noon from 1997. Here's Patti Loveless. You don't seem to miss me.
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0: from the CJWW Newsroom, bringing you Saskatchewan's news first. Here's what's happening.
1: Good afternoon. It's 13 degrees at 1 o'clock. I'm Les Lazarick. Those hoping to get blood work done over the weekend were met with a reportedly undisclosed closure of Life Labs clinics across Saskatoon. NDP Associate Health Critic Keith Jorgensen says he was referred for blood work on Friday. When he arrived at the clinic the next day, a memo posted on the door stated that, quote, all Life Labs locations will be closed Saturday, May 16th. He then called Healthline 811 to inquire if this closure was unique or widespread, and he says the operator was not aware of the closure.
2: What I find so disturbing about this isn't even the disruption itself. What disturbs me is that this disruption was planned, and the SHA chose to tell absolutely no one what they were about to do.
1: The Saskatchewan Health Authority, up until recently, only posted closures online once per day at 4 p.m. Jorgensen says that isn't helpful when many closures begin in the morning. Meanwhile,
3: 2026 will mark the final season of the CT-114 Tudor aircraft fleet. And as Canadians gather over the next year to watch the Tudors fly one final time, we will also celebrate the generations of pilots, technicians, engineers, and support personnel who made the Snowbirds one of the most respected air teams in the world.
1: That was the announcement in Moose Jaw today by Minister of National Defense David McGuinty. The minister described the Tudor aircraft, as well as the technicians and pilots who had intimate knowledge of the plane, as having left a remarkable legacy. And this doesn't mean the end of the Snowbirds, because McGuinty says the Canadian aerobatic team will only be put on pause while awaiting the arrival of new aircraft, the turboprop Swiss-made CT-157 Siskin II. This will not only be the plane of the Snowbirds, but also be a training plane for the Royal Canadian Air Force, at least until the early 2030s. The minister says the plan will generate 3,400 jobs and $10 billion in economic benefits across the prairies, with $1 billion of that going towards planned infrastructure investments for Moose Jaw. Elsewhere, the Saskatoon Police Service says there was a bear spray incident involving a family to wrap up the long weekend. It happened around 2:20 a.m. this morning at a home on Deleron Terrace in the city's Lakeview neighborhood. The seven occupants in the home reported someone had broken a window and deployed bear spray into the house. No one was injured. Anyone with information is asked to contact Saskatoon Police or Crime Stoppers. And the government of Saskatchewan says the latest numbers from Statistics Canada show a 29.9% year-over-year increase for Saskatchewan this March compared to March of 2025. The province says that places Saskatchewan as third among provinces for growth in building permit numbers. In a news release, Trade and Export Development Minister Warren Kading said, quote, today's numbers show that our provincial economy remains strong and is helping take our construction sector to new heights. Building permits also saw month-over-month growth at 26.1% higher in March compared to this past February. The total value of building permits represents the dollar value of construction permits for residential and non-residential buildings and is an important indicator of construction activity and demand for raw materials and employment. I'm Les Lazarick, CJWW News.
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1: The Environment Canada forecast for Saskatoon and area, a mix of sun and cloud today with a very slight chance of showers, wind south 20 kilometers an hour, a high of 17. A few clouds tonight, wind becoming light this evening, a low of plus 5. A mix of sun and cloud with a 60% chance of showers and the risk of a thunderstorm tomorrow, wind becoming southeast 20 kilometers an hour near noon, a high of 16. For Thursday, a mix of sun and cloud and a high of 17. For the Prince Albert region, a mix of sun and cloud with a very slight chance of showers and the risk of a thunder shower today, wind south 30 kilometers per hour, a high of 16. Tonight, a few clouds, a low of plus 3. Then a mix of sun and cloud with a very slight chance of showers tomorrow afternoon. Wind becoming east 20 kilometers an hour near noon, a high of 18. For Thursday, sunny and a high of 21. Temperatures across the province, Spiritwood, Kindersley, and Lloydminster are all reporting 15 degrees. It's 14 in Rosetown. Outlook and Nipawin are both 13. It's 10 in Wynyard, Regina, and LaRonge. Watrous is 12, so is Swift Current and Moose Jaw. It's 11 in Humboldt, Melfort, and Hudson Bay. Meadow Lake is 16. It's 8 in Yorkton. In North Battleford, a southeast wind gusting to 33 kilometers per hour, a temperature of 15 degrees. Mostly cloudy skies in Prince Albert, a south-southeast breeze 28 kilometers per hour and 13. And in Saskatoon, under partly cloudy skies, a south-southeast wind gusting to 37 kilometers per hour, 52% the relative humidity, and the temperature is 13 degrees.
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0: It's time to have your say and determine how legendary is legendary. 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
5: 5 minutes after one on a Tuesday afternoon. Today we get you the last matchup in the quarterfinal for our 50 years of CJWW tournament. We began in the early part of March with 50 songs, each one a Song of the Year award winner from 1976 through to 2025. So, well, we only have five songs left. We're going to make it four after today. Tomorrow is semifinal matchup number one. Then on Thursday is semifinal matchup number two. And then on Friday, court will be in recess. We're going to be at the Three Hall Public House with the Kinsmen Club of Saskatoon 50-50. And then we're going to bring the final to you next Monday. But we got some work to do this week to see which two songs will be the big two in the final. Today from Kenny Rogers from 1979, this is The Gambler.
6: You got to know when to hold up. 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

One of these two will move on to our tournament semifinal. Which one's it going to be? 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

0: Country 600 CJWW. He performed that one back on Sunday night in Vegas at the Academy of Country Music Awards. Tucker Wetmore and Brunette and Trisha Yearwood's X's and O's. 13 minutes after one, Country Courts in session with our last of the quarterfinal round. The Gambler from Kenny Rogers.
1: Got to know when to hold up. 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

0: 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The number is 306-938-0600. 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Just leave a comment under today's Country Court post for the song you like best. Elaine's voting for Vince today, so is B. Pam likes Go Rest High on That Mountain, so is Jen. Cheryl's with The Gambler. Iris also with The Gambler, but quite a few more for Vince Gill on our Facebook fan page. Let us know which one you're voting for this afternoon.
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0: Country 600 CJWW. There is one from the Rick Laws with Jake Owen. That one's called 11 Beers. And tis tick season. Checking you for ticks. Brad Paisley. I guess it's got to be done for everybody's safety. It is 125. We get the Country Court in session with a song that was performed Sunday night in Vegas at the Academy of Country Music Awards. The man who wrote the song, the gambler, Don Schlitz, passed away a month ago. So in honor of Don, they performed the gambler, and it was Blake Shelton doing the honors. Today, of course, it was Kenny Rogers that made the song a hit in 1979, and today Kenny brings the song into the court. The Gambler is in today's quarterfinal matchup.
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0: Now to vote. 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Click on Country Court and then click on the song you're voting for. Or send me a text, artist name or song title, to the Groundkeeper Lawn Fertilizer text line, 306-938-0600. Ron sent me a text saying, vote for Kenny Rogers. He's not looking forward to the next round. He's not looking forward to it at all because the decisions just get that much tougher. Chantel likes Kenny Rogers. She says no comparison. Well, the votes would say it's a pretty good comparison. Actually, this one is a pretty good battle, as it should be. It's a quarterfinal matchup. Vanessa, she's voting for Go Rest High on that mountain. Melanie, let's see, the gambler. We got Keith voting for the gambler today. Veld is in on Vince Gill. Those are some of the text votes coming in on the Groundkeeper Lawn Fertilizer text line.
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0: Forecast for the Saskatoon area this afternoon. A mix of sun and clouds. Slight chance of a shower. High 17 today. Normal daytime high for this time of the year is 20. We're going to get to seasonal later in the week. But compared to the weekend, you know, 17 is not all that bad. A few clouds tonight, light wind, low plus 5. Mix of sun and cloud is what we're looking at for tomorrow with a 60% chance of a shower. Risk of a thunderstorm, high 16. Thursday, a mix of sun and cloud with a high of 17 and then sunny and 20 for Friday. For weather where you are anytime, go to cjwwradio.com. Right now, North Battleford is sunny and 16. Prince Albert, mostly cloudy and 13. Saskatoon, mainly sunny. We got a few clouds floating around. A gusting southeast wind to 45 kilometers per hour. It's 14 degrees with Thomas Rhett.

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1: This is Venice Ferguson in the Saskatoon Media Group Newsroom with your news now. Hate crime unit involved in investigation into attempt to sever a gas line. Snowbirds to be grounded pending new aircraft. Experts call for balanced approach to supervise consumption sites amid opioid crisis. Body of missing teen found almost a year to the day after last contact with his family.
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2: 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On March 23rd, Loon Lake conservation officers responded to a report of two deceased white-tailed deer found near Loon River. Officers located the animals along the roadway. Both appeared to have been shot multiple times with a small caliber firearm. 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

Country 600 CJWW. There is your Academy of Country Music Award host from Sunday night in Vegas. Shania Twain did the honors. We'll talk more about the award winners a little bit later on the show. That one from Shania, whose bed every boot's been under. 20 minutes away from 2. Still time to vote in the country court for your favorite of the two today. In today's quarterfinal matchup, the winner advances to the semifinal. The winner today will be back on Thursday again competing in the next round. Today we have the gambler from

0: how to vote. 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My number's 306-938-0600, and toll-free from out of town, 1-800-667-3727. 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
10: 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This insulated aluminum trailer is the biggest giveaway in CJWW history.

0: Catch us on the road, scan the QR code, and take a selfie with the trailer for your chance to win. Here's hoping you're one of the 60 lucky people that will be in for the final draw with the trailer and everything inside worth over $40,000. 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

0: Country 600 CJWW, Tuesday afternoon with Saskatchewan's most listened to radio station. Name of that one is Tim and Faith, courtesy of Madeline Merlot. It's 11 minutes away from 2, last chance to vote in the country court for either the gambler from Kenny Rogers.
1: You got to know when to hold up, know when to fold up, know when to walk away.
0: Or this one from Vince Gill. It's called Go Rest High on That Mountain.

0: 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Put your cursor on that. Top of the drop-down window will say the CJWW Legendary Country Court. 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We're going to make a decision and then play the winning song coming up after Garth Brooks. Next.
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600 CJWW, legendary country from Garth Brooks. Much too young to feel this damn old. That's one of those songs in the Legendary Country Court Wall of Fame as voted by you. That one there from Garth Brooks. There is a spot in the Wall of Fame waiting for this winner of the CJWW 50-year tournament. One by one, we're eliminating songs. This is the end of the quarterfinals. Semis begin tomorrow. And headed off to the semifinals is this one from Vince Gill. With 57% of your votes today, Go Rest High on That Mountain gets the decision on Country 600 CJWW.

0: the CJWW Newsroom, bringing you Saskatchewan's news first. Here's what's happening.
1: Good afternoon. It's 14 degrees at 2 o'clock. I'm Les Lazarick. The NDP says healthcare closures across the province are continuing to slide under the radar, leaving patients in need of care high and dry. NDP associate health critic Keith Jorgensen says he was referred for blood work on Friday, and when he arrived at Life Labs to get it done, he was greeted by a memo on the door that read, quote, "All Life Labs locations will be closed Saturday, May 16th.
2: So I then phoned 811 to try and find out where I could have this lab test performed. And shockingly, 811 was not informed of this closure and disruption. They then directed me to an ER here in Saskatoon. When I went to the ER, I saw the ER absolutely, completely overwhelmed with patients seeking both care and lab testing.
1: Jorgensen says the Saskatchewan Health Authority needs to have a website with live closure updates, and the NDP has proposed such legislation. The system in place up until today saw the SHA posting closures once per day at 4 p.m. Although the SHA will now be reporting closures at 9 a.m. and 4 p.m., Jorgensen says that isn't enough, as facilities often close for several hours during the day between reporting times. Meanwhile, if you live in Prince Albert and you want your paper utility bills to continue to be mailed, you will have to pay a fee. The city of Prince Albert wants residents to say goodbye to snail mail and say hello to their inbox. As of June 1st, the city of Prince Albert is charging $2 per bill for mailed paper copies of water utility bills. City officials say residents can avoid the fee by switching to free email billing before the deadline. So customers who sign up for email billing by May 31st will continue to receive their utility bill directly in their inbox at no cost. The city is encouraging residents to switch now to avoid additional fees. And customers who choose to pick up a printed bill at City Hall will be charged a $10 printing fee per bill. Elsewhere, a 24-year-old man was arrested and faces a series of charges following a Saturday afternoon bear spray incident at the Midtown Mall in Saskatoon. According to a Saskatoon Police Service news release, officers responded at about 3:15 p.m. on May 16th to a report of bear spray being deployed inside a mall in the 200 block of First Avenue South. Police located two individuals who matched the suspect descriptions, with one observed as attempting to conceal a can of bear spray in his pocket. The man attempted to flee but was quickly arrested. He was charged with possession of a dangerous weapon, carrying a concealed weapon, and obstruction. And a couple of road notes. Starting tomorrow at 8 a.m., Cumberland will be closed between 10th and Main Streets for service connection replacements. The project is expected to take 2 days to complete. Starting at 7 p.m. this evening, Preston Avenue westbound ramp to Circle Drive will be closed for paving. The project expected to take tonight to complete. I'm Les Lazarick, CJWW News.
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1: The Environment Canada forecast for Saskatoon and area: a mix of sun and cloud today with a very slight chance of showers. Wind south 20 kilometers an hour, a high of 17. A few clouds tonight, wind becoming light this evening, a low of plus 5. A mix of sun and cloud with a 60% chance of showers and the risk of a thunderstorm tomorrow. Wind becoming southeast 20 kilometers an hour near noon, a high of 16. For Thursday, a mix of sun and cloud and a high of 17. For the Prince Albert region, a mix of sun and cloud with a very slight chance of showers and the risk of a thunder shower today. Wind south 30 kilometers per hour, a high of 16. Tonight, a few clouds, a low of plus 3. Then a mix of sun and cloud with a very slight chance of showers tomorrow afternoon. Wind becoming east 20 kilometers an hour near noon, a high of 18. For Thursday, sunny and a high of 21. Temperatures across the province: Spiritwood, Outlook, and Swift Current are all reporting 14 degrees. It's 15 in Rosetown. Kindersley and Meadow Lake are both 17. It's 11 in Wynyard. Watrous, Regina, Humboldt, LaRonge, and Melford are all 12. It's 13 in Nipawin, Hudson Bay, and Moose Jaw. Yorkton is 9. It's 16 in Lloydminster. In North Battleford, an east wind gusting to 35 kilometers per hour, a temperature of 16 degrees. Mostly cloudy skies in Prince Albert, a south wind gusting to 36 kilometers per hour and 13. And in Saskatoon, under partly cloudy skies, southeast wind gusting to 45 kilometers per hour, 49% the relative humidity, and the temperature is 14 degrees. The closing grain prices are next.
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6: Here are this afternoon's closing futures prices for Tuesday, May 19th. July canola up $19.60, $757.70 a ton, $17.18 a bushel. New crop November canola contract up $14.50, $763.60 a ton, $17.32 a bushel. January canola is up $13.60, $770.90 a ton, $17.48 a bushel. In Chicago, July soybean down 2 3/4, $12.10 per bushel. July soybean oil down 26 points, $0.7537. July soybean meal down $2.20, $3.32.30 a ton. July corn down 1 3/4, $4.75 per bushel. July Chicago wheat up 3.5, $6.68 a bushel. July oats 8 cents higher, $3.81 a bushel. And those are this afternoon's closing futures prices, courtesy of RJ O'Brien Canada.
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0: Country 600 CJWW. High 17 this afternoon, currently 14 right now in the Bridge City. There's one from Tate Shrevers waiting on his headlights. Mindy McCready, guys do it all the time. Hey, thanks for taking the time to vote in the legendary country court last hour. It was Vince Gill knocking off Kenny Rogers. Go Rest High on That Mountain received 57% of your votes to advance to the semifinals, which begin tomorrow afternoon at 1 o'clock. Kenny Rogers had a bit of a rough ride in our quarterfinals. In the round of eight, with only eight songs remaining in the tournament, Kenny had two of them. Now he is completely out. Both of his songs were knocked out in the quarterfinal round. So, again, we're going to get to, there's only four remaining. We're going to get to our first semifinal matchup tomorrow afternoon at 1. Coming up for you this hour, we're going to talk about some winners from the Academy of Country Music Awards back on Sunday night in Vegas. We got Dean Brody coming your way, Cody Johnson, and after the break, Joe Diffie.
1: 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This month, roadside deer poaching. On March 23rd, Loon Lake conservation officers responded to a report of two deceased white-tailed deer found near Loon River. Officers located the animals along the roadway. Both appeared to have been shot multiple times with a small caliber firearm. To report this or other wildlife-related crimes, visit cjwwradio.com.
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0: Country 600 CJWW, legendary country from the Jotter Brothers, Hillbilly Country Boy, and one from Joe Diffie, Prop Me Up Beside the Jukebox. Who's ready to go racing? It's almost time for the first green flag of the season at the Sutherland Automotive Speedway. Season opener goes Saturday at 5 p.m. Race Your Junks will be on the track. The Super Stocks, the Pro Trucks, the Pro Late Models, the Super Trucks, all part of an action-packed Saturday night at the Sutherland Automotive Speedway. We could be sending you to a race this summer. If you want in to win four tickets to any regular season race, all you got to do is go to the CJWW Facebook fan page. We have a contest post up there right at the top. Don't go scrolling down. It's right at the top. All right. All you got to do is like the contest post. You share it and tag the person you take to the races. And we're going to draw and pick a winner coming up on a Thursday morning with the Moo Crew. So get entered right now for those tickets to the Sutherland Automotive Speedway for the complete 2026 race schedule. 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
0: For the Saskatoon area today, mix of sun and clouds, slight chance of showers, high of 17. Few clouds in the area tonight with an overnight low plus 5 and a light wind, and then a mix of sun and cloud tomorrow with a 60% chance of showers, risk of a thunderstorm, and a high of 16. And then for Thursday, a mix of sun and cloud and a high of 17. For weather where you are anytime, go to CJWWradio.com. Right now, North Battleford, mostly cloudy and 17. Prince Albert, mostly cloudy and 15. Saskatoon, mainly sunny with a few clouds, a gusting southeast wind to 41 kilometers per hour. We're at 14 degrees with Billy Kerr.

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1: This is Venice Ferguson in the Saskatoon Media Group Newsroom with your news now. Hate crime unit involved in investigation into attempt to sever a gas line. Snowbirds to be grounded pending new aircraft. Experts call for balanced approach to supervise consumption sites amid opioid crisis. Body of missing teen found almost a year to the day after last contact with his family.
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0: Country 600 CJWW, proud to present that man right there, Zach Topp, on Wednesday, July 15th at Sastel Center. 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That one from Zach, I Never Lie, and Dean Brody, Drink Around. Hey, it's a Tuesday, and we're a little bit late getting you to the new songs. That's because of your May-long weekend. But we're going to call it, instead of New Music Monday, we're going to go with a new tune Tuesday today. We have three brand new songs coming your way through the afternoon. Brand new song from Jason Aldean, Tyler Joe Miller, and we're going to get things started next hour with a newcomer on the country music scene. In fact, an artist making his CJWW debut, Vincent Mason is his name. We'll get to the first of the new tracks coming up after 3 o'clock.
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0: Country 600 CJWW Dear Rodeo. That one from a couple of Academy of Country Music Award winners. Reba has 16 in her career. And Cody Johnson with a big night Sunday night in Las Vegas. Here's how it went down.
1: 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Choosing Texas. 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
0: Ella Langley took home the most trophies from Vegas on Sunday night, but a big night nonetheless for Cody Johnson, Male Artist of the Year and Entertainer of the Year. And when Cody accepted his award for Entertainer of the Year, he explained how he separates his life as a husband and father from a life as an entertainer. When he's off the road, he goes home, he turns his phone upside down and doesn't look at it, just concentrates on his family. And then when it's time to get back at it, hit the plane and get back out on the road, he's back to seeing what fans have to say and sharing the energy together on stage with the music. So that's what he does. But when he's at home, he's a family man. When he's out on the road, that's when he's the entertainer. He also dedicated that award to his buddy Luke Combs. As for Megan Maroney, she had the most nominations heading into the ACM Awards, 9 nominations.

0: nominations, but left without an award. She got shut out. Anyway, that's just a quick recap from Sunday's ACMs. We're back in just a little bit. I got Jordan Davis for you before 3 o'clock.
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0: the CJWW Newsroom, bringing you Saskatchewan's news first. Here's what's happening.
1: Good afternoon. It's mostly cloudy and windy in Saskatoon at 3 o'clock. The temperature 14 degrees. I'm Neil Billinge. There was no advance notice about Life Labs not doing blood work over the long weekend in Saskatoon. All blood work had to be done at the hospital emergency room. NDP Associate Health Critic Keith Jorgensen says this was not posted on the Saskatchewan Health Authority website.
2: It also shows a disregard for other patients and other healthcare workers, because that obviously puts an additional strain on people who are seeking emergency care, not just needing to get blood drawn.
1: Meantime, the Saskatchewan Health Authority says it will now post hospital emergency room closures twice a day on its website at 9 in the morning and again at 4 in the afternoon. There were three robberies in Saskatoon over the long weekend, with thieves stealing property in two of the incidents. The unsuccessful attempt occurred Saturday night around 10:30 at a restaurant in the 200 block of 33rd Street West. Witnesses report two men entered the restaurant with what appeared to be the handle of a firearm and a knife. The pair demanded cash but fled after they didn't get anything. They were last seen running down 33rd. The other two robberies happened yesterday afternoon around 3:45. A victim was located in the 1600 block of 22nd Street. The 38-year-old man said his cell phone and cash were stolen after he was physically assaulted. A little more than an hour later, a man walking down the 200 block of Avenue R South was approached by another man with a sawed-off shotgun. The men entered a residence where the victim was robbed of a cell phone, sweater, and hat. No arrests have been made in either robbery. Environmentalist David Suzuki will be celebrating his 90th birthday on Friday with a benefit concert that will be live-streamed across the country. Suzuki, who actually turned 90 in March, is considered one of Canada's most recognizable environmental voices. He hosted the TV show Nature of Things and is the author of more than 55 books. Among the speakers at the birthday celebration will be former U.S. Vice President Al Gore, as well as actress Jane Fonda.
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1: This is the Environment Canada weather forecast for Saskatoon and area. A few clouds tonight, 5. Mix of sun and cloud tomorrow, 60% chance of afternoon showers. Risk of a thunderstorm, 16 degrees. Cloudy, 40% chance of showers tomorrow night, low of 6. Thursday, mix of sun and cloud, 17. Prince Albert, a few clouds tonight, low of 3. Mix of sun and cloud tomorrow, slight chance of an afternoon shower, high of 18. Clear tomorrow night, 4 degrees, then sunny on Thursday, 21. Around the province, it's 16 in Spiritwood and Rosetown, along with Outlook. Kindersley, 15, 12 in Wynyard. Watrous, 13, as is Regina. Humboldt, also 13. LaRonge, 10, 18, the warm spot up at Meadow Lake. Melfort, 12, 14 in Nipawin. Hudson Bay, 13. Yorkton, the cold spot at 9. 17 at Swift Current. Moose Jaw, 14. Lloydminster, 17, as is North Battleford. Prince Albert, mostly cloudy. Southeast wind, 25, gusting to 36, 14 degrees. Saskatoon, mostly cloudy. Southeast wind, 28, gusting to 41. It's also 14 degrees.
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8: Good afternoon. This is Kirk McWilliams from RG O'Brien Canada with this afternoon's futures prices from Winnipeg and Chicago. June gold down 59.80 at 44.98.20. July silver down 2.93 at 74.50. June Canadian no change at 72.81. July crude up a penny at 104.39. July canola up 19.60 at 757.70. November canola up 14.50 at 763.60. July Minneapolis wheat down 6 3/4 at 696.5. July Kansas up a half at 704.25. July Chicago wheat up 3.5 at 668. July corn down 1 3/4 at 475.25. July oats up 8 at 381. July beans down 2 3/4 at 1210.25. July meal down 220 at 332.30. July bean oil down 26 at 75.37. August cattle up 2 at 247.17. August feeders up 5 at 363.85. And July hogs down 65 at 102.10. This is Kirk McWilliams from RG O'Brien, Canada.
0: It's the 3 o'clock stampede with your cowboy buddy, Jason Lee.
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0: 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Another hour of legendary country. 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

0: Country 600 CJWW, drinking buddy Gord Bamford on the 3 o'clock Stampede. Of course, Gord is bringing his Just Getting Started 25th Anniversary Celebration Tour to Watrous, playing the Centennial Arena in Watrous on Saturday, June 6th. 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And if you think you want to head down to Music City, USA with Gord Bamford and be a part of the Bamford Bash, CJWW isn't going to miss it, because at the end of October, when we're all down there, 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Bamford Bash will be at the Opry that night. Bamford makes his debut. So it's a pretty cool thing. Again, there's limited seats for that Bamford Bash, though. Joe DiMessina off the top heads Carolina Tales, California, along with Jason Lee. Hope you're enjoying your Tuesday. Coming up for you, Jess Moskaluk. I have music from Alan Jackson coming up. And we have a guest popping into studio from the Martinsville and District Lions Club. We're going to be talking a bit more about the Walk for Dog Guides coming up at the end of the month. Hang on for King George right after this.
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Country 600 CJWW, the seating song of the day, has yet to play. Keep listening for your chance to win with Surecomm Industries this afternoon. And right there is George Strait and Oceanfront Property. Well, New Tune Tuesday is here. As mentioned earlier, I have three brand new songs to play for you this afternoon. We're going to get it started right now with a country newcomer. In fact, making his CJWW debut, the 25-year-old out of Roswell, Georgia, just north of Atlanta. His name is Vincent Mason. The song is called Wish You Well. Country 600, CJWW, New Tune Tuesday.

0: Country 600 CJWW. There's a country newcomer making his debut on Saskatchewan's most listened to radio station. His name is Vincent Mason. Song is called Wish You Well. When Vincent was growing up, his mother exposed him to a lot of pop music, artists like Maroon 5 and John Mayer. But it was country music that intrigued him, so when he decided to take music seriously, he decided to blend country storytelling with pop rock sounds. So he's got an interesting sound right there. Vincent Mason, to kick off New Tune Tuesday. Always love to know your feedback of the new songs. You can text them to me on the Groundkeeper Lawn Fertilizer text line. Call me and let me know what you think of the new track, or go to our Facebook page. We got a New Tune Tuesday post up there. You can leave your comments for us. We're going to continue New Tune Tuesday on the other side of four. We got a brand new one from Tyler Joe Miller headed your way. Forecast is next.
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0: Country 600 CJWW on the 3 o'clock Stampede, cheap wine and cigarettes. Well, the town of Bigger, the revitalization project is now complete. So they're going to be celebrating because, you know, they've been working hard at this for about 5 years. And it's finally back to normal, looking better than it ever has. And Jess Moskaluk is coming to play the concert. She's not the only one, though. At about 6:30 on the night of Saturday, June 13th, right at the end of Main Street, the music's going to begin. And they're going to have Brock Andrews out there, followed by Braden King. And then Jess Moskaluk will be your headliner. So along with the concert, there's going to be food trucks and beer gardens, 50-50. It's about bringing the community and the area together. So if you want to head out to Bigger on June 13th for a free concert, you do have to reserve your free tickets in advance so they can plan the event better, all right? And all you got to do to reserve them is go to biggercountry.ca. Simple as that. Reserve your free tickets and then go watch Jess in concert. June 13th.
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2: 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They're going to win the Stanley Cup this year.
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0: young fellow that keeps calling in every so often to salute hockey teams, baseball teams, whatever. 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

0: Country 600 CJWW. I think we got to worry about seating first. It's been tough getting out there, hasn't it? There's one from the Poverty Plainsmen. It's called After the Harvest on the 3 o'clock Stampede. CJWW is proud to support the Walk for Dog Guides. Leslie Truitt joins us from the Martinsville and District Lions Club. Thanks for coming in, Leslie. We're going to talk about the Walk for Dog Guides here in just a little bit, but maybe start by telling us what the Lions Foundation likes to do and what their mission is.
1: The Lions Foundation, the Lions Clubs, we want to support our communities and the families and in those communities with different things. And one of the ways we do right now is with the guide dogs. We offer those dogs to those people who need them, whether they're from being blind to deaf to people who need assistance, whether it's medical or physical, and free of charge, no charge to them. And the price of these dogs start at $30,000.
0: But these dogs are helping these individuals in their day-to-day tasks, their everyday life. So talk about a need to just to get through your day. It's amazing what these animals can do and how they're trained and how intelligent they are.
1: Yes. And I've seen some of these dogs in action, especially the hearing dogs, how they let their people, their handlers, know that there's a sound going on that they need to be aware of.
0: Mm-hmm.
1: And like Lions have done a survey after these people have got their dogs back, they are more confident, more relaxed by themselves. They're not so apprehensive of being scared to live by themselves.
0: Mm-hmm.
1: Like these dogs give them the confidence.
0: Wow.
1: and the individuality of them, you know, and that makes a big difference. And one of the last things that they did on a survey, the people said they felt very confident also when they go out in the public with these dogs that they fit into the community,
0: mm-hmm.
1: that they are part of the community. And I think that's one of our biggest, at least in my mind, is our biggest thing that we need to help these people is to help them get out of their isolation and put them back into our community and make them aware, our community, that these people are here and they're living in our communities.
0: It's hard to believe a dog can do that, but that's, in fact, what they do.
1: Yes.
0: Absolutely. And the Walk for Dog Guides is when?
1: May 31st. It is right across Canada, May 31st. And there's different communities who've got different start times and everything else. We are starting at 1 o'clock with registration, and we go from there. And we should be wrapping up around 3:30, 4 o'clock with after we do our walk, and 'cause I mean, we have hamburgers and hot dogs there for anybody that wants to come out and show their support with us and everything like that.
0: All right. May 31st, Walk for Dog Guides. Now's the time to sign up, Leslie.
1: Yes.
0: And how do we do that?
1: If you go to www.walkfordogguides.com and then please use Martinsville. Find a friend, select Martinsville to register so that we get recognized for the effort that we put into our community.
0: Mm.
1: Last year, when we did this, from the previous year, we went into the top 10. And I have to really say an awful lot for the SAS Media Group that they helped and support us. And I feel that you folks have really supported us and helped us get into that top 10.
0: Oh, well, congratulations, and thanks for all you guys do giving back to the community. I'm guessing, Leslie, if for some reason we can't participate and we still want to donate, we go to the same website and we can do all that online?
1: That's right. And as long as you select Martinsville, you can donate any amount, and the minimum to get a tax receipt is $20.
0: Sounds great. 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Goes down Sunday, May 31st. Hoping for good weather. Thanks, Leslie.
1: Thank you.
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0: from the CJWW Newsroom, bringing you Saskatchewan's news first. Here's what's happening.
1: Good afternoon. It's 15 degrees at 4 o'clock. I'm Kira Miller. Despite a recent change to the healthcare closure reporting frequency, the Saskatchewan NDP says more is needed to ensure the safety of patients as they try to avoid closures. Today, the Saskatchewan Health Authority switched from reporting facility closures once daily at 4 p.m. to twice daily at 9 a.m. and 4 p.m. NDP Associate Health Critic Keith Jorgensen says that's not enough, as facilities often close for several hours during the day between reporting times. He says live updates are what's needed to ensure accuracy and efficiency, and the NDP has proposed legislation that would mandate a website of that nature.
2: Happens all the time where we see these disruptions in services, and the government is more concerned, it appears, with their public image than providing people with information that they actually need to know to stay safe.
1: He relays an experience he had over the long weekend where he was referred for blood work on Friday, and when he arrived at Life Labs to get it done on Saturday, he was greeted by a memo on the door that read, "All Life Lab locations will be closed Saturday, May 16th. He adds that upon calling Healthline 811 to inquire if the closure was unique or widespread, the operator was not aware of the closure. The Saskatoon Police Service says a 36-year-old man is facing charges in connection to a report of a naked man at a home in the Greystone Heights neighborhood. Police responded after getting a call where the occupants of an apartment building in the 2700 block of Main Street say an unknown man had entered their suite and he wasn't wearing any clothes and appeared to be under the influence of an intoxicant. Officers took the suspect into custody at the scene and released him into medical care. He'll be charged at a later date with willfully committing an indecent act and unlawfully entering a dwelling. The Saskatchewan Internet Child Exploitation Unit has charged a Prince Albert man with child exploitation-related offenses. On April 2nd, the ICE unit executed a search warrant at a home in Prince Albert. Electronic devices were seized. As a result of the investigation, 24-year-old Lucian King of Prince Albert was arrested and charged. He appeared in court last Thursday and was released with court-imposed conditions. His next date is scheduled for June 11th. A historic building with deep roots in Burstall's railway history has been destroyed by fire. The former CPR station building caught fire Saturday night around 8:20 p.m. The wooden structure, believed to have been built between 1926 and 1929, was a recognizable landmark in the community for decades. Locals say the loss is a shock to the community and another chapter of Burstall history lost to fire. No injuries were reported. And it's construction season, and that means navigating Saskatoon might require a bit more time and patience. Saskatoon's Director of Construction and Design, Matt Yurkevich, says projects are spread out all across the city, but drivers may notice the setbacks on Circle Drive, Idlewild, and 22nd Street the most. Aside from road repairs, crews will also be working on land development in University Heights and several water main repairs.
3: There's, you know, several water main projects that are being done, and most of those are being done within neighborhoods, such as Riversdale, Blairmore, North Park, Richmond Hill, Caswell Hill, Nutana, Buena Vista, and Haltane.
1: The city reminds drivers to slow down, watch for signs and crew members, and use the zipper merge process when applicable to ensure everyone gets where they're going quickly and safely. I'm Kira Miller, CJWW News.
0: Got news? 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
1: This is your Environment Canada weather forecast for Saskatoon and area. Tonight, partly cloudy with a slight chance of showers, risk of a thunderstorm. Wind south gusting to 70 early this evening, but becoming light later on, low plus 5. Wednesday, a mix of sun and cloud with 60% chance of showers and the risk of a thunderstorm. Wind becoming southeast at 20, high 16. And at night, mainly cloudy with a slight chance of showers, clearing overnight. Wind southeast at 20, low plus 5. Thursday, sunny, high 21. For the Prince Albert region, tonight partly cloudy with a slight chance of showers and risk of a thunderstorm. Wind south gusting to 70 early this evening, but becoming lighter later on, low plus 4. Wednesday, a mix of sun and cloud with a slight chance of showers, risk of a thunderstorm again. Wind becoming east at 20, high 19. And at night, partly cloudy with a slight chance of showers, clearing overnight. Wind east at 20, low plus 5. Thursday, sunny, high 20. Here are your temperatures for around the province this afternoon. In Spiritwood, Rosetown, Outlook, 16 degrees. Kindersley, 17. 13 in Wynyard and Regina. Watrous, Humboldt, both 14. 9 in LaRonge, Meadow Lake, 18 degrees. 14 in Melfort, Nipawin, Hudson Bay. Yorkton, 11. 15 in Swift Current. Moose Jaw, 16. And Lloydminster, 17. In North Battleford, the wind is southeast 15, light rain 16 degrees. In Prince Albert, the wind is southwest gusting 39, mostly cloudy and 15. And in Saskatoon, the wind is southeast gusting 32, partly cloudy and 15 degrees. Sports is coming up next.
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7: Good afternoon. I'm Les Lyons, Rick with CJWW Sports. A few minutes ago, the countdown clock on the Ryderville.com website showed 4 days, 1 hour until kickoff for the Saskatchewan Roughriders' second and final CFL preseason game this Saturday against Winnipeg at Griffith Stadium. That's a quick turnaround for the Green and White, considering they just saw their first action yesterday, a 20-15 exhibition loss in Calgary. Head coach Corey Mace talked about what the newcomer hopefuls need to do this week to catch the eyes of the coaching staff.
8: Limited mental errors, playing like your hair's on fire, and ultimately make the plays that come to you, and the great ones find ways to make them. Sometimes it's when it's not supposed to be their place. So it's the greatest job interview ever, man, so we got another opportunity.
7: Riders are back on the Griffith Stadium turf tomorrow to continue training camp. They'll have former U of Oregon receiver Johnny Johnson III on hand after signing him today. Rough Riders also released American defensive back Garnet Hollis Jr. To hockey, where Norway blanked Italy 4-0 and Austria downed Latvia 3-1 this morning at the IIHF World Men's Championship in Switzerland. In the afternoon contest, Hungary blanked Great Britain 5-0 while Slovakia outlasted Slovenia 5-4 in a shootout. Canada's 3-0 entry is idle until a Thursday contest against Norway. Meanwhile, the NHL's Final Four starts tomorrow night with Game 1 of the Western Conference Final as Colorado hosts Vegas. Elsewhere, the Best of 7 Eastern Final begins Thursday with Montreal going to Carolina. To baseball, where after losing 7-6 in the Bronx last night, the Toronto Blue Jays play the second game of their weekday series with the Yankees tonight in New York. On the local diamonds, the Hoppers are playing the Dodgers at 6 at Lycos Field in the Saskatoon Senior Men's League, while there's 9 games in total tonight on the Saskatoon Amateur Softball Association schedule. Meantime, the Toronto Tempo continue their WNBA road trip tonight in Phoenix, plus the NBA playoffs continue with Game 1 of the Eastern Conference Final as the New York Knicks entertain Cleveland. That's CJWW Sports. I'm Les Lazarek.
0: It's time. The home stretch drive is on. Here's another hour of legendary country on CJWW.

0: Country 600 CJWW. That is Bobby Wheels for you on the home stretch drive. Somebody Will. And also in there, off the top, you heard a song from John Michael Montgomery. That would be Sold the Grundy County Auction Incident. 14 minutes after 4. Great to have you along. I'm Jason Lee. 14 degrees in Saskatoon. A little more cloud in the area. The airport, even though I can see the airport, showing a thunderstorm. Not one here at the radio station just a few blocks away. But I guess there's a thunderstorm in the area. Mostly cloudy in Prince Albert at 16. The Battle Fort sunny and 17. Take care on the road home. Any traffic troubles to report, my number is 306-938-0600. We're going to continue New Music Monday this hour. I have a brand new one from Tyler Joe Miller lined up and ready to play just a few minutes away. Brand new Jason Aldean coming up before 6. By the way, that John Michael Montgomery Sold the Grundy County Auction Incident was today's seceding song of the day, and that six-minute window has ended. So, to those in to win, well, good luck to you Friday morning, because you're in the draw for the official entry form for the Flamin' Saskatchewan Summer Hauler. You're also in today's daily draw for a co-op gift card from Surecom Industries. That draw coming up a little bit later this hour.
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103-600 CJWW. It's the home stretch drive. There's one from Doug Stone, a jukebox with a country song. It is 421. Got a text in from Rose on the Groundkeeper Lawn Fertilizer text line. She says, just a heads up, south on the Idlewild Bridge, southbound, there's a five-car pileup just over the river before merging onto Lorne, she says. So if you're headed in that direction, just be aware. Might run into some backed-up traffic. Thanks, Rose. Appreciate the heads up on that. If you got anything else, 306-938-0600. Let's continue with New Music Monday. This is the second of three brand-new tunes for you, or shall I say New Tune Tuesday. I'm so used to it being New Music Monday, but long weekend was yesterday. You'd think I'd be awake by now. It's 422, but nonetheless, New Tune Tuesday is Tyler Joe Miller, Under the Influence. Country 600 CJWW.

0: Country 600 CJWW. That man put on a great show at the Field of Stars last July at Prairie Land. I was on hand to MC the event, and man, he did a great job. That's Tyler Joe Miller, brand new for him today on New Tune Tuesday, Under the Influence. Love to know your feedback of the new tracks. You can use our Facebook fan page and leave your comment under the New Tune Tuesday post, or give me a call or send me a text. Fax if you feel like it. My number's 306-938-0600. We're not done yet, though. Got a brand new Jason Aldean song coming your way after 5 o'clock. Thanks again to Rose for sending us that traffic tip. Cody's also mentioned it to us as well. Idlewild Drive southbound, right at the end of the Sid Buchwald Bridge. There's a few vehicles involved in a pileup. So southbound on Idlewild, heads up in some delays. I'm not sure what's going on Attridge, but according to the Saskatoon traffic map, there's some long delays. Attridge Drive westbound is backed up from Central all the way back to McCormond. And Attridge Drive eastbound is backed up at Central all the way back past to Preston Crossing. So some delays there as well. And remember, till about mid-June, the University Bridge remains closed in both directions.
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0: WW Weather. Oh, that thunderstorm has now found its way this way. Rain's coming down. At least it's rain. Let's put it that way. By the way, the seeding song of the day, when it plays, and it has, right off the top of the 4 o'clock hour, once that song plays, there's a six-minute window that opens up for you to text in to get into our draw. That six-minute, I'm still getting texts, but that six-minute window has closed at least probably 15 minutes ago. So you're too late to the party. Try again tomorrow. 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Partly cloudy tonight. A slight chance of an early evening shower. Possible thunderstorm. Wind gusting to 40 kilometers per hour. Maybe 70 if it's a part of a shower or thunderstorm. But then becoming light later this evening. Low plus 5. Mix of sun and cloud tomorrow with a 60% chance of a shower. Risk of a thunderstorm, high 16. Sunny and 21 on May 21, Thursday. Sunny and 20 on Friday. More sunshine for the weekend. For weather where you are anytime, go to CJWWradio.com. In North Battleford, it's sunny and 17. Prince Albert, mostly cloudy and 16. And a thunderstorm here in Saskatoon. Light wind out of the southwest. We're at 14 degrees on the home stretch drive with Reba McIntyre.

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1: This is Venice Ferguson in the Saskatoon Media Group Newsroom with your news now. Hate crime unit involved in investigation into attempt to sever a gas line. Snowbirds to be grounded pending new aircraft. Experts call for balanced approach to supervise consumption sites amid opioid crisis. Body of missing teen found almost a year to the day after last contact with his family.
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Country 600 CJWW Legendary Country on the home stretch drive from Trace Adkins. This ain't no thinking thing. 19 minutes away from 5. This will give you something to think about. We got a crash involving, I believe Rose told me, 5 vehicles involved on the south side of the Sid Buckwald Bridge. So what that means is Ottawa Isle Drive southbound is backed up. You got First Avenue that is backed up as well, trying to work their way towards that bridge. And then eastbound on 19th Street to get to Idlewild, 20th Street eastbound to get to Idlewild, 22nd Street eastbound to get to, you get the idea. Everybody's trying to get to that same bridge, and there's traffic delays because of that 5-car crash south side of the Sid Buckwald Bridge southbound. And so with those delays and the University Bridge closed, it's best to just work your way to the Broadway Bridge, but that's going to take a heavy load of traffic. So it looks good right now, according to the Saskatoon traffic map. It's okay on the Broadway Bridge at the moment, but we'll let you stir. We'll let you think about that for a while and plan your route home today. Drive safely. Dylan Scott for you in just a bit. We got that draw coming up for our seating song of the day and a chance to win with our friends at Surecom Industries. That in just a few minutes. High Valley for you now on the home stretch drive. IB.

0: Country 600 CJWW home stretch drive. There's Dylan Scott, what he'll never have. High Valley in there. It is 12 minutes away from 5. We're going to have a look at traffic here in just a little bit. Thanks to everybody who played our seating song of the day today. In case you're new to this contest, the Moo Crew reveals in the morning the song you're listening for the rest of the day, and when you hear it, you got 6 minutes to text seating song of the day or the artist name or the song title to be in two different draws. One draw happens at the end of the week for an official entry form for the CJWW Saskatchewan Summer Hauler with the Flamin Group of Companies. And the other draw is instant winning the day of, like right now, for a co-op gift card courtesy of Surecom Industries. So if you're in to win, good luck to you. My co-op gift card from Surecom Industries goes to Kyle G. Kyle, congratulations. We'll be in contact with you. Let you know how you can pick up your gift card that you just won. Another chance to play and win coming up tomorrow morning with the Moo Crew. And Surecom Industries with the seating song of the day. The only crash I'm aware of in traffic is that on the Sid Buckwell Bridge southbound. And that's making everything busier in the downtown. Idlewild Drive southbound is backed right up, as is 22nd Street and 19th Street especially, headed eastbound to 20th a little bit as well. All trying to get to Idlewild Drive. First Avenue southbound is backed up. And with the University Bridge, that's putting a lot of pressure on the Broadway Bridge. And now that is slow moving on the Broadway Bridge. So those in the downtown, no matter which way you turn, you're running into some slow moving traffic. Warman Road northbound to try to get to Circle Drive is running slow this hour. Also, Attridge Drive, both east and westbound from Central Avenue, backed up a long ways. Westbound backed up from Central all the way to McCormick Drive, and eastbound's backed up past Preston Crossing all the way pretty much to Innovation Boulevard, those heading northbound towards the Preston Crossing area. So it's kind of a mess out there this afternoon. And as for Circle Drive, well, slow moving. It always is this time of the day. I don't think anything out of the ordinary up on Circle Drive North. The south end of the city looks good. 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We got other places where there's problems, though. Again, let me know if there's anything else I can pass along to others. We're back in just a little bit. I have one from Thomas Rhett and Riley Green for you right after this.
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0: the CJWW Newsroom, bringing you Saskatchewan's news first. Here's what's happening.
1: Good afternoon. It's 12 degrees at 5 o'clock. I'm Kira Miller. In the news, the Saskatchewan NDP says when it comes to healthcare facility closures, live updates are needed to ensure the safety of patients everywhere. And in sports, a one-day breather for the Riders before training camp resumes here in Saskatoon. If you see news happening where you're at, call us at 244-1925. Using a highway hotline analogy, the NDP associate health critic is urging the government to improve its online health facility closure reporting. Keith Jorgensen spoke to reporters in Saskatoon this morning, sharing his concerns about the Saskatchewan Health Authority's current closure update system, which, up until now, posts updates once daily at 4 p.m.
2: We had some inclement weather on the weekend. Would it be helpful today to know that the highways were bad on Saturday? Not really.
1: He explains that many closures begin in the morning, so the government needs to implement a website with live closure updates to ensure the safety of patients. He explains that he was sent to an emergency room to get blood work done over the weekend because all life labs in Saskatoon were closed, something that was not posted on the SHA's closure page.
2: It also shows a disregard for other patients and other healthcare workers, because that obviously puts an additional strain on people who are seeking emergency care, not just needing to get blood drawn.
1: Although the SHA will now be reporting closures at 9 a.m. and 4 p.m. as of today, Jorgensen says that isn't enough, as facilities often close for several hours during the day between reporting periods. An Ontario teen living in Saskatchewan who went missing last year has been found dead. RCMP had considered the disappearance of 16-year-old Josiah Webb Long as suspicious, and after human remains were discovered near Pelican Narrows during a planned search last Wednesday, they have now deemed it a homicide investigation. An autopsy last Friday confirmed it was indeed the missing person from Brampton, Ontario, who was last in contact with family May 16, 2025. Josiah had been living in Pelican Narrows around the time of his disappearance. Anyone with relevant information is asked to contact the Saskatchewan RCMP or Crime Stoppers. Shots were fired at two Saskatoon homes over the weekend, prompting the Guns and Gangs unit to investigate. The first incident occurred at 6:50 in the morning Saturday. Police were told that an unknown male was witnessed firing a gun at the front of a home in the 2500 block of Melrose Avenue. The suspect was driving a dark car. A second vehicle, a minivan, was then observed driving up to the scene before both vehicles sped away. Then, at 2 a.m. on Monday, police were called to a home in the 100 block of Gladmer Crescent. The occupant of the home told officers that several people were attempting to break into his home. Police arrived to observe that several bullets had been fired at the home and the front door had been broken down. It is not believed at this time that the incidents are related, but anyone with information is asked to contact police or Crime Stoppers. Around 10 a.m. Saturday morning, the Saskatoon Police Service says a man was seen striking a gas line with an axe outside of a church in the 3400 block of Fairlight Drive. Police say it was fortunate that attempts to sever the line at the church in Fairhaven were not successful and no one was injured. A description of the suspect is in our online story. Members of the Saskatoon Police Service Hate Crime Unit are investigating due to the offense occurring at a religious gathering place. Anyone with information is asked to contact police or Crime Stoppers. Minister of National Defense David McGuinty assured Canadians at a news conference in Moose Jaw today that the Snowbirds will fly again. After the 2026 flying season, Canada's aerobatic team will be grounded until new aircraft arrive. The plane the Ministry of National Defense is acquiring will also serve as a training plane at 15-wing Moose Jaw, which the minister says means financial stimulation for the city.
3: That includes major upgrades. Modernization projects, from rebuilding runway infrastructure to replacing the fire hall to investing in the facilities and systems that support the people who serve here every day. And because supporting our personnel also means supporting their families, we're continuing phase two of the National Housing Strategy at 15 Wing through the construction of 24 new residential housing units.
1: McGuinty says the plane's taking over from the aging Tudor aircraft is the turboprop Swiss-made CT-157 Siskin II and will be operational until the early 2030s. If you live in Prince Albert and you want your paper utility bills to continue to be mailed, you will have to pay a fee. The City of Prince Albert wants residents to say goodbye to snail mail and say hello to their inbox. As of June 1st, the City of Prince Albert is charging $2 per bill for mailed paper copies of water utility bills. City officials say residents can avoid the fee by switching to free email billing before the deadline. So customers who sign up for email billing by May 31st will continue to receive their utility bill directly in their inbox at no cost. The City is in encouraging residents to switch now to avoid additional fees. And customers who choose to pick up a printed bill at City Hall will be charged a $10 printing fee per bill. And today's internet news poll question, do you agree with the City of PA's strategy to phase out hard copies of water utility bills by charging a fee? To vote, go have your say at cjwwradio.com. I'm Kira Miller, CJWW News.
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1: This is your Environment Canada weather forecast for Saskatoon and area. Tonight, partly cloudy with a slight chance of showers, risk of a thunderstorm. Wind south gusting to 70 early this evening, but becoming light later on, low plus 5. Wednesday, a mix of sun and cloud with 60% chance of showers and the risk of a thunderstorm. Wind becoming southeast at 20, high 16. And at night, mainly cloudy with a slight chance of showers, clearing overnight. Wind southeast at 20, low plus 5. Thursday, sunny, high 21. For the Prince Albert region, tonight partly cloudy with a slight chance of showers and risk of a thunderstorm. Wind south gusting to 70 early this evening, but becoming lighter later on, low plus 4. Wednesday, a mix of sun and cloud with a slight chance of showers, risk of a thunderstorm again. Wind becoming east at 20, high 19. And at night, partly cloudy with a slight chance of showers, clearing overnight. Wind east at 20, low plus 5. Thursday, sunny, high 20. Here are your temperatures for around the province this afternoon. In Spiritwood and Rosetown, as well as Kindersley, 17 degrees, 16 in Outlook, and 14 in Wynyard, Watrous, Regina, and Humboldt. LaRonge, 10, 18 in Meadow Lake. Melfort, 15, and 14 in Nipawin and Hudson Bay. Yorkton, 11, 15 in Swift Current and Moose Jaw. Lloydminster, 18. In North Battleford, the wind is southeast 11, sunny, 17 degrees. In Prince Albert, the wind is southwest gusting 40, mostly cloudy, 16. And in Saskatoon, the wind is west gusting 33, with some thunderstorms and light rain showers, and 12 degrees. Coming up in Agribiz, the focus was on research when Federal Agriculture Minister Heath MacDonald paid a visit to the University of Saskatchewan this morning. The business report is coming up next.
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7: Good afternoon. This is Rebecca Camargo from Blair Lucan's office of Edward Jones with today's CJWW Business Report. Stocks closed lower following domestic inflation report. North American equity markets closed lower on Tuesday despite a lower than expected consumer price index reading for April. U.S. stocks underperformed as rising U.S. bond yields weighed on sentiment and the S&P 500 took a pause after a more than 15% rally since its March low. Overseas, Asian markets were mixed overnight, with Japan's Nikkei and Korea's Kospi posting declines, while European equities closed little changed. On the corporate front, home improvement retailer Home Depot reported first quarter results today, with earnings and sales in line with expectations, and reiterated its forward guidance. Management noted that despite ongoing consumer uncertainty and affordability challenges in the housing market, underlying demand has remained relatively stable compared to 2025. In fixed income, Canadian government bond yields were little changed, with the 10-year Government of Canada yield closing at 3.71%, while the 10-year U.S. Treasury yield climbed higher to 4.66%. In commodity markets, oil prices were little changed, with WTI crude holding near $104 per barrel, as there has been limited incremental progress toward resolving the conflict in Iran. In the stock markets, May 19th, the TSX Composite Index on the Toronto Stock Exchange was down 92 points to close at 33,741. The Dow Jones Industrial Average in New York was down 322 points to close at 49,364. In interest rates, a one-year GIC at our office today paid 3.42%. The high interest savings rate was 2.2%, and the Canadian dollar is currently trading at 72 cents U.S. In commodity markets, gold was down 1.59% to $4,485 an ounce, and crude oil was up 0.06% to $104 per barrel. And that's today's CJWW Business Report. 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
9: Good afternoon, I'm Neil Billinger with CJWW's AgriBiz. Federal Agriculture Minister Heath MacDonald kicked off a two-day visit to Saskatchewan today with a stop at the University of Saskatchewan. MacDonald toured the Western College of Veterinary Medicine and afterward met with industry stakeholders. The discussions were focused on research, with 16 representatives participating in the discussions both in person and virtually. The federal government received heavy criticism for plans to close 7 Agriculture and Agri-Food Canada research facilities across the country in a cost-cutting move. These include a major research and development center at Lacombe, Alberta, as well as satellite research farms at Scott and Indian Head in Saskatchewan and Portage La Prairie, Manitoba. Farm organizations and research scientists have been lobbying to keep the facilities open, looking at alternative measures. MacDonald is listening to what they're saying.
10: When these closures started, the discussion, it was very apparent that people became upset and so on and so forth. But as we move forward into this, I think we're starting to see a vision formed. And it's with organizations that I just spoke with that are forming that vision that, you know, are outlining some of the changes that government should make.
9: MacDonald says it's an opportunity to make changes and do things differently.
10: Right now, government sees it as an opportunity to change, to make some changes. And whether that's research, science, regulations, it doesn't matter. It's an opportunity right now. Let's make a shift. Let's be the forefront and let's be leaders around the world in science and research.
9: Tomorrow, the Ag Minister will meet with his provincial counterpart, David Merritt, in Regina. On the agenda will be discussions about the next agricultural policy framework, which will cover risk management programs, innovation, and sustainability for the 5-year period between April 2028 and March 2033. MacDonald will also be on hand for the official grand opening of the Cargill Canola Crushing Plant tomorrow in Regina. And that's your AgriBiz. I'm Neil Billinge.
4: AgriBiz is brought to you by AGI. Nobody knows yards like AGI. 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
12: Good afternoon, I'm Les Lyons-Rick with CJWW Sports. The training camp schedule may not have had anything on the field today, but you can bet Saskatchewan Roughriders coaches had the players in the classroom for video sessions on the USAS campus following yesterday's 20-15 CFL preseason loss in Calgary. Head coach Corey Mace admitted that he and his staff can't help but have some elevated expectations for some of their new talent.
13: Yeah, it's like that every year. Whether it's draft picks or guys you sign, you can get your hopes up, but I think anybody that's been around long enough, at the end of it, these guys got to prove it, right? So sometimes it's guys that you thought maybe could have been in tough who end up making the team, and then on the flip side, there's guys you're really excited about, and then they don't make it. So at the end of it, man, it's spot the ball, go play, and we'll find the best
12: one. Green and white are back on the Griffith Stadium turf tomorrow morning, the venue for Saturday's second exhibition with Winnipeg as visitors at 5 o'clock. Meanwhile, the Riders announced that they've signed American receiver Johnny Johnson III today. 27-year-old was a collegiate standout at the University of Oregon, where he ranks 10th all-time in program history and receptions. In a corresponding move, Saskatchewan released American defensive back Garnett Hollis Jr. The rookie made two defensive tackles in yesterday's loss to the Stampeders. To hockey, and an off day before the NHL's conference finals start, Adam Foote is out as head coach of the Vancouver Canucks after one season. Assistant coaches Kevin Dean, Scott Young, and Brett McLean were also dismissed. The move comes days after a major shakeup in the team's front office, with the promotion of Ryan Johnson to general manager and Henrik Sedin and Daniel Sedin to co-presidents. Previous general manager Patrick Alvin was let go after four seasons at the end of last month, while former president Jim Rutherford stepped down at the beginning of May. Elsewhere, the NHL Coaches Association said today it's closely monitoring the situation involving Bruce Cassidy amid reports that Vegas has denied multiple teams permission to speak with him about working for them. Cassidy was fired in late March and is still under contract through next season, so anyone wishing to interview him must get permission from the Golden Knights, according to league rules. Vegas has reportedly not allowed Pacific Division rivals Edmonton and Los Angeles to talk to Cassidy when asked since their seasons ended. Word of the Oilers' interest in Cassidy leaked last week before they fired Chris Knobloch following a first-round playoff exit. It was not clear if teams in the Eastern Conference or elsewhere in the West sought or received permission to interview him. Vegas will open the Western Conference final tomorrow night in Colorado, while the Eastern final begins Thursday in Carolina with the Hurricanes at home to Montreal. Over to baseball, Joe Mantiply is headed to the injured list. Toronto placed the left-handed reliever on the 15-day IL with left knee inflammation. The move is retroactive to May 18th. Right-hander Chase Lee was recalled from AAA Buffalo in a corresponding move. Jays send Dylan Cease to the mound opposite Will Warren tonight as they continue their four-game set against the Yankees in the Bronx. That's CJWW Sports. I'm Les Lazarick. My parting shot is next.
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12: Here's some post-holiday Tuesday tidbits. While I may be the broadcaster for the Saskatoon Blades, I have many friends and am friendly with many people across the entire Western Hockey League, besides those people affiliated with the Bridge City Bunch. As a result, I am sad for people like General Manager Curtis Hunt, Head Coach Ryan McDonald, Equipment Manager Athletic Therapist Dwayne Puff Bartley, Business Manager Mike Sissons, and Executive Director of Business Operations Cliff Mapes after the Prince Albert Raiders were unable to win the Ed Chenoweth Cup. Theirs was a heck of a season. Now, having said that, I'm happy that PA didn't win the title so as not to have to listen to some Raiders fans lorded over Blade supporters online. Remember, I said some, not all. I know I shouldn't look at the WHL fans group on Facebook, but it's pretty funny reading at times to see just how loopy some people can be. Kind of like an extension of listening to Boots and Salutes on CJWW. As disappointed as I am with the Habs winning Game 7 in overtime in Buffalo last night, I will say to you all what I told a deluded friend who is a Canadiens fan who was digging at me after the Habs won Game 5 last week. Enjoy it while you can, because there is no way the Canadiens will win the Stanley Cup. Once again, I will explain that I am not unpatriotic or un-Canadian or a Donald Trump supporter, because I don't want the Montreal Canadiens to win the Stanley Cup. Yes, I'm aware the Habs are the lone remaining Canadian-based team remaining in the NHL playoffs. Yes, I'm aware a Canadian-based team hasn't won the big prize since 1993, but when it comes to club team sports, hockey, baseball, basketball, whatever, patriotism has nothing to do with long-standing personal favorites and non-favorites. No matter whether I dislike Trump and his bully-type ways of governing the excited states, he's only been around for 6 of the last 10 years. I've been alive for 67 and been an aware sports fan for 60 of those. I've never liked the Montreal Canadiens, Edmonton Oilers, or the Ottawa Senators, so deal with it, because I'm not apologizing for that, forever and ever. So go Carolina, go. That's my parting shot. I'm Les Lazarick, and it turned out nice again.
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Country 600 CJWW Legendary Classic from Ricky Skaggs on the home stretch. Drive Heartbroke. It is 5:33. It's also busy on College Drive eastbound. You go to McCormond Drive northbound to Kerr Road, and things are backed up. Even getting out of Brighton northbound on McCormond Drive or the Brighton Gate, it's all really backed up. And to those eastbound on College Drive, trying to peel off to go northbound on McCormond, things are backed up on College Drive all the way to McKercher, at least. So there's another area of concern. Seems like a lot of different spots around Saskatoon this afternoon. There is a headache in traffic. Try to ease your headache with a brand new tune, a new tune Tuesday, the third and final song for you. This one comes to you from Jason Aldean. Don't Tell on Me. Country 600 CJWW.

0: Country 600 CJWW. That wraps up New Tune Tuesday. Brand new track out of Jason Aldean, Don't Tell on Me. 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Vincent Mason, Wish You Well, plus a brand new one out of Tyler Joe Miller, Under the Influence, and Jason Aldean's Don't Tell on Me. They're ready for your request. Next request show is Call for Country after 6 o'clock tonight.
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0: Country 600 CJWW, the Rec Laws, one beer away. It is 17 minutes away from 6 o'clock. Hey, don't forget, we're giving you a chance to win tickets to the Sutherland Automotive Speedway. Their season opener goes 5 o'clock Saturday, the first green flag drops of the season. And we are giving away 4 tickets to any regular season race day. So all you got to do to win is go to our CJWW Facebook fan page and see our Sutherland Automotive Speedway contest post. Like the post, share the post, tag the person you're taking to the track, and you'll be in to win that draw coming up on Thursday morning with the Moo Crew. So good luck to you. As for traffic around the city, there's not a lot of racing going on. There's more a lot of waiting going on because there are a few areas where traffic is really backed up. One of them is College Drive eastbound towards McCormon Drive. In fact, exiting Brighton northbound on McCormon Drive is backed up. And it's Kerr Road. McCormon Drive from Kerr Road back is just it's just a long line of traffic. And then you go to Attridge Drive, and things are slow moving. I believe there's construction up that way. So Attridge Drive westbound from Central Avenue is backed up quite a ways. Not as bad as it was, but still. And in the eastbound direction towards Central on Attridge as well. And Warman Road northbound towards Circle Drive north, that is moving slower. In fact, traffic looks like it's backed up to 33rd. So a few areas of concern. Might want to find an alternate route this afternoon.
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0: 103-600 CJWW. It's the home stretch drive. That's Gord Bamford. He'll be playing Outlook, the rodeo, on August the 8th. Prior to that, though, he will be in Watrous at the Centennial Arena on June 6th. And then, well, at the end of October, Gord Bamford will be making his Grand Ole Opry debut, and CJWW is going to be there for it. And we're hoping you come along for the trip. A few days in Nashville, including a night at the Opry. When Canada takes over the Opry, we're calling it the Bamford Bash. Limited seats available. For more details on the Bamford Bash at the end of October in Nashville, CJWWRadio.com. When your lips are so close, get ready. We're close to taking your requests. After 6 o'clock, we're going to open up the phone lines and play your songs tonight.
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1: From the CJWW Newsroom, bringing you Saskatchewan's news first, here's what's happening.
2: Good evening. I'm Neil Billinger. The Moose Jaw Bay Snowbirds will be grounded after this year. The Minister of National Defense, David McGuinty, delivered the news in Moose Jaw this morning.
3: 2026 will mark the final season of the CT-114 Tudor aircraft fleet. And as Canadians gather over the next year to watch the Tudors fly one final time, we will also celebrate the generations of pilots, technicians, engineers, and support personnel who made the Snowbirds one of the most respected air teams in the world.
2: The Snowbirds will resume their flights once the new Swiss jets are delivered, but that won't be until the early 2030s. The new aircraft will be the turboprop Swiss-made CT-157 Siskin II. The current Tudor jets first entered service back in 1963 and have been flown by the Snowbird since 1971. A 36-year-old man facing charges in connection with reports of a naked man entering an apartment building in the Greystone Heights neighborhood over the weekend. Police say the man appeared to be under the influence of an intoxicant. He was taken into custody and released into medical care. He'll be charged at a later date. There was no advance notice about Life Labs not doing blood work over the long weekend in Saskatoon. All blood work had to be done at the hospital emergency room. NDP Associate Health Critic Keith Jorgensen says this was not posted on the Saskatchewan Health Authority website.
4: It also shows a disregard for other patients and other healthcare workers, because that obviously puts an additional strain on people who are seeking emergency care, not just needing to get blood drawn.
2: Meantime, the Saskatchewan Health Authority says it will now post hospital emergency room closures twice a day on its website at 9 in the morning and 4 in the afternoon. The Saskatoon Police Service will be holding its two-day stop check program tomorrow and Thursday. Officers will be set up in various parts of the city, checking both drivers and their vehicles. Distracted driving, improper registration, seatbelts, and vehicle violations are among the things officers will be checking.
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2: This is the Environment Canada weather forecast for Saskatoon and area. Partly cloudy tonight. South wind 20 to 40, low going down to 5. Mix of sun and cloud tomorrow. 60% chance of showers. Risk of a thunderstorm, high of 16. Mainly cloudy tomorrow evening. Slight chance of a shower. Then clearing overnight, low of 5. On Thursday, sunny, 21. Prince Albert of the Northern Grain Belt, partly cloudy tonight, south wind 20 to 40, low of 4. Mix of sun and cloud tomorrow, slight chance of an afternoon shower, risk of a thunderstorm 19. Partly cloudy tomorrow evening, slight chance of a shower, clearing overnight, low of 5. Then Thursday, sunshine and 20.
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